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2: You just heard Madonna with Borderline. Coming right before that, Yola Tengo with Green Arrow. Right before that, Spaceport with Make Things Right. And right at the top of the set, Kerosene 454 with Anti-Magnet. I played some Madonna because we have a frequent listener that requests Madonna a lot. So I'm trying to get the jump on them for once. If they're listening right now, that was for you. But I don't know if they're listening at all. And I'm DJ Barnyard, one half of the people that's normally here. But my normal co-host, DJ Evil, is out. But I'm joined by a very special guest for this break, at least.
1: And DJ Rootbeer.
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0: DJ Root Beer on air.
2: What is it like being on air? You're not normally on air. Not on this air. You're on different air, though.
0: Yeah, I'm actually normally on the podcast. So if there's any real college podcast fans out there, you might even recognize my voice. Yeah, so if you're really a real fan, then yeah.
2: Did the sports episode come out yet?
0: Yeah.
2: It did?
0: Okay. Yeah, it was called Breaking a Sweat, I believe. I interviewed a bowling professor for that. So now if you are interested in bowling at all, I actually got feedback from him today. I sent him the episode. He's like, it's pretty good.
2: Wow.
0: So so if you want to listen to something that's pretty good.
2: Recommended by a bowling professor. That's your audience. That's your cue to go to wherever you get your podcasts.
0: And exactly. It's on Spotify.
2: Oh.
0: So just look up Real College Podcast.
2: Is it on Apple Podcasts?
0: I'm actually not sure. I want to say no.
2: Really?
0: Okay. But it's on a few other podcast sites.
2: Can I just stream it from YouTube? Or
0: no.
2: Darn it.
0: But Spotify's free.
2: I guess, but free with ads.
0: Yeah, like, I mean, I guess you'd probably get an ad.
2: It's not, I love RCP, but I don't. Do I like ads? Like,
0: no. But you know what doesn't have ads?
2: What?
0: Radio K.
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0: And it's award-winning, student-run radio.
2: Dude, you're in pledge mode again, bro.
0: And you know how we keep funding it is through donations, through groups like you.
2: Yeah, if you want to donate right now, you won't get anything, but it'll bring warmth to our hearts.
0: Yeah.
2: If you donate. It's like spreading Christmas cheer, in a way, if you donate.
0: Do you know Christmas in July?
2: Yeah, I know, like, people that do it, or, like, get their Christmas stuff in July. Yeah?
0: Yeah.
2: What about it?
0: As the summer's coming up, it's on my mind.
2: Yeah. You're having early Christmas on your mind 2 months early?
0: Yeah, early Christmas.
2: Wow.
0: Yeah, no.
2: I can't wait for early Christmas, bro. It's gonna be a blast to think about Christmas for 5 months. I'm thinking about Christmas for five months.
0: I'm still getting over last Christmas.
2: Dude, last Christmas? Oh, my God.
0: I had my heart broken. Get it?
2: I'm
0: just kidding. I was fine.
2: No, that's EBK, bro. That's EBK.
0: For those who don't know, well, actually, should we keep this niche?
2: Oh, let's keep it niche. They don't need to know.
0: Now I'm going to say,
2: oh, what?
0: EBK is elite ball knowledge. So, like, if you have ball knowledge, like, you know something, like, niche.
2: Yeah.
0: Like, you know ball.
2: Mm-hmm, mm-hmm.
0: So, when you say it's elite ball knowledge, it's like, oh, that's some, it's real niche.
2: Real niche stuff, yeah.
0: Yeah.
2: And that's the type of programming you get at Real Niche Radio.
0: We should change the name to that.
2: We really should, dude. I'm going to start putting word in with staff.
0: Or what if we just keep the Real College Radio and just put, like, niche in it? Like, Real Niche College Radio.
2: Oh, we could do that, yeah. Maybe that's this show's tagline, Thursdays 9 to 11. We're Real Niche College Radio. We're not a specialty show, but it's real niche here.
0: Yeah, I mean, we're playing, like, Madonna.
2: Yeah.
0: Like that's EBK.
2: Yeah, Madonna's so...
0: You playing Temple Run, or, like, what are you...
2: Oh, I just got a text from DJ Evil, actually.
0: What'd he say? Oh, you don't need to say that.
2: I won't say it. I won't say it, but, he was at a show, I guess. So.
0: Oh.
2: Oh.
0: Like the circus?
2: Yeah. He's a clown, bro.
0: Nah. If you're driving, remember to use your blinker.
2: Eyes on the road.
0: And keep listening.
2: Keep listening. To...
0: Real...
2: College...
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2: Real Niche College Radio, I think. I didn't even say what we were going to play next, so... I'll give you a second to think about it. We got some dial tone for some local stuff. We got some Rat Boys, some My New Band Believe. That one's gonna be a long one. And we also have some King Cruel. So it's gonna be a good mix of things, I'd say. Right here on Radio K?
0: EBK Radio. 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
0: You just heard my new band Believe with Heart of Darkness. Coming right before that, Rap Boys with Anywhere. Right before that, King Cruel with Sea Girl featuring Ravina. And right at the top of the set, Dial Tone with Marilyn. I was liking that My New Band Believe song for a little while, but towards the end, it kind of lost me. I'm not going to lie.
1: Yeah, the intro was really, really cool.
0: Yeah,
1: Guitar.
0: Yeah. I really like the lead of that. He was in Black Midi, which is a band I really liked in high school. So it's epic.
1: Wait, what did Black Midi do? It sounds familiar.
0: We were talking about them one day because I told you about how I got a call from Jordy Greep of Black Midi.
1: You got a call?
0: Yeah, it was real. It was very real. But
1: yeah. What'd you guys talk about?
0: He said, it's me, Jordy Greep. Please play music again, because it was in the middle of one of Ian.
1: Oh.
0: It was in the middle of one of our classic breaks.
1: Oh,
0: but
1: yeah, okay. I keep getting texts from Paul McCartney, and he's like, thank you for being a fan.
0: Aww.
1: My new album, Dungeon Boys, or whatever, that Boys of Dungeon Lane,
0: yeah,
1: is coming out soon.
0: Here are you on the Paul McCartney newsletter, bro?
1: Yeah, I mean, basically. I went to see him last fall, and I swear he looked at me.
0: Yes! Paul McCartney! Oh, yeah, it's got a really boring cover.
1: I went to Liverpool this last summer, and I went to Abbey Road.
0: Uh-huh.
1: And now I'm mad that he's making another road-themed thing, because I would
0: now I have to go to Dungeon Lane.
1: I would have seen that one, too, then.
0: Is it like a real, is it also a real street?
1: Yeah, it is. That's what the signs look like. We're looking at the album cover right now.
0: Yeah, for reference. It's kind of a boring album cover, I'm not going to lie. But
1: the Penny Lane, it was interesting because...
0: Oh, yeah, Penny Lane, too. Him and all his streets, bro.
1: Yeah. The Penny Lane one, like, there's a bunch of signs for it, because it's a pretty long street, actually. And all of them are just covered in, like, stickers for, like, Beatles stuff.
0: Oh.
1: Yeah. That was fun. If you ever get the chance, go out there.
0: Go out there and see it all.
1: Yeah, Liverpool, people are friendly.
0: I bet, dude. I bet they're all very nice.
1: Yeah. I ran into an Australian guy at a hostel,
0: mm-hmm.
1: and he started talking to me, and I just had no idea what he was saying.
0: Just had like an Australian accent.
1: Yeah. And I was like, I'm sorry, what? And he said it again. I'm like, dude, I am really sorry. What was that? And he was like, all right, whatever. And he left.
0: Aw.
1: He didn't. I felt kind of bad for him.
0: A bit of it's on him, though, you know.
1: I mean, you could talk a little slower, I guess, but maybe it's just my dumb American mind.
0: Yeah.
1: Like, I wonder if the British have, like, easier time understanding the Australian accent.
0: I don't know, because, like, I've always heard, like, the Midwest, like, dialect or, like, the cadence is, like, really fast. Like,
1: really?
0: Or at least, like, compared to the South, which is, like...
1: Well, yeah, they got that drawl.
0: Yeah. Well, I remember, like, my history teacher, like, telling a story about how he was, like, down in the South, and he had to, like, pick up cigarettes from, like, the gas station for his, like, uncle or something. And when he went to do that, they were like, boy, you need to slow down your speech. You're talking too fast. Like, but...
1: The British I met, they didn't talk. They talked pretty quickly, too. So.
0: Yeah. Maybe we just keep that in our blood, you know? We keep that. We inherit it from the British.
1: I think the Australians are more British than we are.
0: I don't know. I don't know about that. I don't know.
1: No, I'm not.
2: Not.
0: You stupid.
1: Okay, anyone listening, have you guys heard that AI Homer donut song? It goes like, Homer drops his donut,
0: dough.
1: Homer drops his soda,
0: dough.
1: Homer hits the doorway, dough.
0: Homer ruins his whole day, dough.
1: It's a Simpsons thing.
0: Yeah, like Homer from The Simpsons.
1: Not from like the Iliad.
0: Yeah, that's a different Homer. What if Homer from The Simpsons met Homer from The Iliad?
1: You ever watch those, like, death battle videos on YouTube?
0: Yeah.
1: Dude, we should make that.
0: We should make Homer versus Homer.
1: We should make a podcast.
0: Dude, yes, dude.
1: Yeah.
0: That's the plan for me and DJ Evil, like, 30 years down the line, where we're both divorced dads. Reunite and make a podcast.
1: My dad's friend... who's a divorced dad, basically did that Well, he he was like, yo, we got so many funny stories. Like, we should just sit down, have a few beers, and just record it. I was there for it. Him and one of his sons was there, too.
0: Oh, they actually recorded it?
1: Yeah, I mean, I recorded the whole thing, and they're like, you should edit this and publish it. I was just like, I never did it. I didn't think it was that great. But I'm not discouraging anyone listening to do so.
0: I think everyone should give it a try.
1: Yeah.
0: But, like, have, like, an outside source, like, listen to it. And, like,
1: I don't think I should have been the one editing it, because I was also there.
0: Yeah.
1: I was also, after a while, I was like, I don't know if any of this should get published also.
0: Yo, what stories were they telling, bro?
1: Just stuff from, like, their frat days. Like, oh, okay. They really need to,
0: I don't know.
1: Yeah, we're like, we gotta instill the youth with our crazy stories. It's like, yo, how many beers did you drink that night? You remember? You remember how I drank like 30 beers? Good stuff.
0: Yeah, I don't know. I feel like every, like, white guy, like, should, like, make a podcast episode.
1: It's kind of like a rite of passage.
0: Maybe, like, that should be the thing. Like, make it be, like, an anthology series instead. Like, you get, like, a group of white people together, yeah, and they, like, submit an episode of their own, but they only do one episode. They don't do a whole series.
1: Yeah, it used to be suburban white guys made garage bands, and now they just make podcasts.
0: I think there's, like, an SNL skit about that or something.
1: Is there?
0: Probably. I don't know, but...
1: Yeah, that might not have been an original joke.
0: It's a funny... It's, like, I think it's a good...
1: It's good...
0: I'd listen to the white people anthology podcast, honestly. Like,
1: yeah,
0: that's something I, like, tune in for, like, once a week. Like, oh, who do they got this time? You know, like, I think that'd be cool.
1: Yeah, like, I think listening to, like, your parents' stories is always pretty fun. It's just, do you want to sit there and listen to other guys' parents' stories might be the issue. But if you do an anthology and just get a bunch of them,
0: yeah, if it's just,
1: maybe,
0: like,
1: it's a good idea.
0: And also, like, it prevents, like, ideas from getting stale, I feel like.
1: Yeah.
0: It was, like, the same, like, group of people, like, telling the story.
1: Unless they're all divorced dads that were in frats in the 80s. Or 90s, sorry.
0: I don't know. I feel like that's the clientele we want, though.
1: It's probably our,
0: every once in a while,
1: listener base.
0: Every once in a while, there's going to be, like, a golden story, bro. Like...
1: Yeah.
0: Yo, the white people podcast just hit it big this week. They got a crazy story.
1: I mean, they don't necessarily have to be only white.
0: That too. I'm just like, I'm saying it's more so the audience rather than the like.
1: Yeah.
0: Yeah. Well, it could be for everyone though. I don't know.
1: Yeah.
0: Like,
1: well, I think. never mind.
0: I feel like we're digging ourselves a bit of a hole here. But,
1: probably. Yeah.
0: Disregard everything we just said about it being, like, white people or whatever. Whatever.
1: If you're still listening, go out there and make a podcast.
0: Oh, someone's listening, bro. Someone just sent a request.
1: Oh, what we get?
0: Wiley, without you, I would like to hear on the radio. Because, oh.
1: Cool.
0: Oh, yeah, okay. We'll see about that. We'll see about that, sir. We'll try to get that in.
1: Thank you for the request.
0: Thank you for the request.
1: Keep sending them.
0: Keep sending them. We do love requests, and we do read everything you say.
1: Yeah.
0: Everything you say. So, just keep that in mind.
1: Yeah, and feel free to call the booth,
0: too. Also, yeah.
1: That's always fun.
0: If you go to radiok.org, it's the 612 area code, and we'll pick up the phone. And we'll talk. We'll say words.
1: Yeah.
0: That's what we do. But maybe instead of speaking words, we should start singing some words.
1: Probably.
0: Yeah. Coming up, we got some Freako and some Beastie Boys in there as well, but DJ Rootbeer helped me pick some of these songs out. We got some Paul McCartney Stevie Wonder classic in there, as well as some Grateful Dead, which I think we'll talk about that on the next break. We'll because you know more about it than I do. You're the one that said it. So but it'll be good, audience. It'll be good. And that's all coming up here on Radio K or Radio EBK.
1: Yeah. And remember, if you're driving, remember to check your blind spot.
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2: You just heard Beastie Boys with Brass Monkey. Coming right before that, Grateful Dead with From the Heart of Me. Right before that, Paul McCartney with Ebony and Ivory. And right at the top of the set, Freako with Something Worth Waiting For. Do you have any, you picked out that Grateful Dead song, and I was saying I really liked it. Do you have any, like, thoughts or,
3: Yeah, that was, From the Heart of Me from, Shakedown Street. And, the singer on that one is Donna Jean Godcho, who, she's on a few Grateful Dead songs. She's also on, The Music Never Stops, if you know that one. But, she was the wife of one of the keyboard players, Keith Godcho, and, she was in the band for a while. She actually recently died in November.
2: R.I.P.
3: She had a pretty unique sound of the Grateful Dead. You don't really ever associate them with like a female singer.
2: Yeah.
3: It's mostly always Jerry.
2: Is it Jerry? I thought Bob Weir did most of the vocals. Or was Bob Weir guitar?
3: They might have switched around, but I think it was mostly Jerry Garcia, but I guess I'm kind of a fake fan.
2: Fake fan!
3: Like, all you deadheads, I probably sound like an idiot right now.
2: All the deadheads are going to call in and call you a LARP, bro.
3: Yeah. Sorry. I'm doing my best.
2: They're calling in. They're saying, he likes LARP down street.
3: I kept saying that we should play the 18-minute long...
2: it's like a medley of...
3: Yeah, Slipknot, Help Is on the Way, and Franklin's Tower from... what?
2: It's like a live album.
3: Without a Net. Live album.
2: It's like a 90s live album, I think.
3: Yeah. Guess we're not doing that.
2: Oh, yeah. Whatever, man. Whatever.
3: We got a little dead in there.
2: Maybe if the audience begs enough for it, you know. I'll think about it. But it's still me behind the boards, so.
3: It'd be like a telethon. Like, you guys call in a certain amount of times, and then we play it.
2: We did that for a pledge on that 70s where we donated bits. Do you know Thick as a Brick by Jethro Tull?
3: Sounds familiar, but I don't know if I could tell you the song.
2: It's like 40 minutes long. We were like donating like bits and pieces of it. Like, okay, you guys hit $50, you get another 5 minutes of Thick as a Brick.
3: Is there more on that album or is it just that?
2: It's that one song. It takes up both sides of the record.
3: Huh. Is that really one song then? Or is it in two parts?
2: That's my opinion on it, is that it should not be one song because there's very like clear segmented parts to it. So
3: it's like a sweet.
2: Yeah, it's like a Sweet Judy Blue Eyes.
3: Yeah.
2: That's a good one.
3: And that song's not even that long.
2: That's like 7 minutes long, yeah. So not even.
3: And it goes like.
2: I really want to learn the guitar line for that song. I like the guitar of it.
3: Nice.
2: Yeah.
3: I want to learn the.
2: We should do that for a drop. You're listening to Radio K.
3: It's not bad, actually.
2: Yeah, and it's easier to do for a three-part harmony, honestly. I think they do separate parts on that. I'm not sure if they all like vocalize for just the. Because I know like Steven Stills probably. I think he like just kind of like croons a little bit. He's like, oh, ha, ha, ha, ha.
3: Yeah. One of my friends said he always sounded like Mario when he lands in lava.
2: Yeah.
3: He goes like, "Ay, ha, ha, ha, ha." Good stuff, yeah.
2: That's the real humor you get on this show. So,
3: real EBK radio.
2: I mean, normally we'd be talking about like Instagram Reels right now. So,
3: I mean, we can talk about chitlins if you want. Like,
2: yes. What's your Arby's order?
4: Would you guys quit talking about Arby's on air?
2: Look, there's nothing wrong. There's nothing wrong with talking about a bit of Arby's.
3: I personally don't think Arby's is bad.
2: Really, honestly, it's not, it really isn't.
3: No, I think, like, yeah, if you get the meat mountain, it's like, yeah. It's
2: yeah, you get the gross food and it tastes like, bad. Yeah, like, what?
3: Yeah, oh. Sorry. You get a mountain of meat. Like, it's not going to be good.
2: I do think there's, like, some, like, I don't mess with the stuff on the beef and cheddar all that much. Like, we've talked that.
3: Dude, what is on it?
2: It's the red ranch, bro.
3: I wouldn't eat that.
2: And the cheddar sauce.
3: Well, if you're eating something that has red ranch on it anyways, like, what are you doing? Like, ranch is supposed to be white.
2: That's a good point.
3: That's like eating, like, relish that's like black.
2: It doesn't even taste like ranch. Like, it's super sweet. Like,
3: oh,
2: I don't know what it is. Like, it's like some sort of like dressing.
3: Is there, like, vinegar in it?
2: There probably is. Because it's like it's sour. Really, it's very thin.
3: That's like eating. That's like drinking vinegar.
2: Hmm. Yeah.
3: It's like complaining that your vinegar is too sour.
2: Yeah.
3: When you get red ranch, you're like, why is it red?
2: Yeah. Oh, hold on. Wait a minute. Why is my red ranch red?
3: Or it's like you go to the poison restaurant and you get food poisoning and you're like, ah.
2: Who gave me food poisoning? The poison.
3: Probably the chef.
2: The evil chef at the poison restaurant.
3: Have you heard about the Karma restaurant?
2: What happens at the Karma restaurant?
3: You don't even order. You just get what you deserve.
2: That's a good one. That's a good one.
3: It's not my joke. I didn't come up with that.
2: That's a good one, though. Whoever came up with that one.
3: Yeah. Did you know that R&B stands for Rhythm and Blues?
2: Yeah.
3: That's your fun fact for tonight.
2: Oh, I didn't know that, actually. Oh. Whoa.
3: Yeah.
2: Wow. Do you, what's your thoughts on,

0: I'm impressed because I didn't tell you that I'd be on here.
1: She loves this show, bro. She loves this show normally, and it's an added bonus right now that you're here.
0: You know what show everyone does love?
1: What?
0: Real College Podcast, which I'm going to plug again.
1: Yeah, plug.
0: I'm a reporter for that, and we just recently came out with a sports episode. I interviewed a bowling instructor.
1: If you do love this show and you love talking, like, actually.
0: Yeah.
1: A Real College Podcast does it a lot better than we do
0: normally.
1: It's
0: a little more structured.
1: It's a little more structured and it's a little more thoughtful. So there's topics outside of whatever's going around in underground hip-hop or Haskell sour gummy play or...
0: Gummy.
1: That, too. kitty. Gummy.
0: Yeah, so this sports episode we just did, it features a bowling story, karate, breakdancing, and climbing.
1: Ooh.
0: So if you're into any of that stuff, you want to learn more, I think that would be pretty interesting.
1: RCP has a lot of great episodes out there. I think you, again, listen to them. They do. They put a lot of effort into their show.
0: It's on Spotify if you want to look it up.
1: And it's very good. So
0: I'm just saying.
1: You can say away, dude. There's nothing wrong. I'm just saying. Like, say away. Say as much as you please. Like,
0: I'm just saying.
1: If you have any... maybe instead of song requests tonight, if you want to submit some RCP episode ideas. Yeah.
0: I don't know if you guys have heard, but university students are kind of like going crazy right now because our basically assignment website got like hacked.
1: Yeah.
0: And it's down.
1: Mm-hmm.
0: So
1: I have a take-home exam that I was supposed to do, and I had to beg like the staff of the course, like, pretty please, just give me the PDF of the exam. I want to get it done. I don't want to wait.
0: I had a paper I was supposed to do tomorrow night. I was just like, But I got an extension, so.
1: Yeah.
0: You know.
1: I hope other things give me an extension.
0: Yeah.
1: I mean, like, some of these things I've been, like, due for a minute, but I don't know what they're going to do.
0: So, there's to our listeners, we do, in fact, do schoolwork. Also,
1: yeah, we might seem like a bunch of idiots like here, but we're all pretty smart. We got into this university and we do our schoolwork. So
0: this is a public Ivy.
1: Do people say that?
0: I mean, you can look it up, and like at pretty much every school, you can in some way.
1: So yeah,
0: I kept seeing people on LinkedIn that go to UW Madison. They kept being like.
1: I saw that too, yeah.
0: Like Madison was just listed as public Ivy. I mean, you can look it up and Minnesota also shows up, but like, does this really mean anything? Like,
1: I feel like it's at least for us just because of the business school. But.
0: Yeah, I think it was just any school it's hard to get into, right?
1: Yeah.
0: Yeah.
1: Oh, yeah. It's so hard to get into this.
0: Yeah, business is a little more selective, I guess.
1: Yeah.
0: But I just think that's funny. It's just like really patting your own back.
1: Yeah. UW-Madison just declared themselves as a public Ivy.
0: Yeah, I mean, that's essentially what happened.
1: they probably like paid off some journalists and be like, yeah, just...
0: Or like I was seeing like people that go there. Like,
1: oh, yeah.
0: Like you're reporting
1: a journalist
0: on,
1: that went
0: yeah,
1: to.
0: Your school. Yeah.
1: It's really good, actually, yeah. I'll put on my resume that I went to a public Ivy for this article I wrote calling it a public Ivy.
0: I don't know if you guys are familiar with Mifflin Street Party, but basically they have a street in Madison where they just party all day and drink a lot and stuff like that. UW-Whitewater, which is a smaller school, it's still like decently large. They have a thing called Splash Fest, which is the weekend after Mifflin. And maybe you guys went to Whitewater. Maybe this is fun, but I just kept seeing promotions for it and just looked like...
1: It looked really sad.
0: It just looked like a bunch of people hanging out in this one guy's backyard.
1: And maybe a couple brews around.
0: Yeah, like. The promotional videos, they just kept showing the same clip of...
1: There's promotional videos for it?
0: Yeah, there's a whole Instagram account. It just kept showing this one clip of these like four guys just drinking beer on a roof. I'm like, this is awesome. Like, you compare that to the Mifflin Street where it's like thousands of people. Yeah. It's like, yeah, and they also kept posting like, yo, after Mifflin, the party's still going.
1: Yo, if you love Mifflin.
0: I'm not trying to like poop on Whitewater. It's a pretty nice area. But, like, I just thought that was funny.
1: But your block party is, it's lacking.
0: I mean, that's
1: like.
0: Better than we've got, though, honestly.
1: Yeah, I was about to say, do we even have, like, a Mifflin equivalent?
0: Parties like that. Maybe we should.
1: We'll start it.
0: Yeah.
1: We're the coolest guys on campus.
0: Exactly.
1: Exactly. Well, you can start it, bro.
0: We get the most babes, throw the craziest parties.
1: We're in frats.
0: I'm not, are you?
1: No.

0: I just,
1: not to lie.
0: We should make a frat called Rho Omicron Omicron Rho. That spells out poop.
1: Oh.
0: Woohoo! If you liked that one, make sure to check your blind spot while driving.
1: Check your, did you use your blinker if you're changing lanes?
0: It's true. And, oh, this is something my grandpa would always say. He'd always ask me, he's a little forgetful, so he'd always ask me the same questions whenever I saw him, but he was like, you play any instruments? I was like, yeah, I do. And he was like, what? I was like, I play guitar and accordion. And he'd be like, you know what I played? I was like, what? He's like, I always played the radio. And I started knowing what he was going to say, so I started like, he'd be like, you know what I play? I was like, the radio? He's like, yeah, how'd you know? pretty good stuff.
1: That's a good joke. I'll keep that one in my back pocket, too.
0: He's like, when I was young, I didn't ever learn an instrument, but I sure could play the radio.
1: Nah.
0: So if you're listening, Hervig, that goes out to you.
1: Speaking of playing the radio, though, we should stop playing some talkies and playing some songies.
0: I like that.
1: Yeah. We got some more modern stuff this time. Some Miski, some Julian Sanders, and some Why Not. And I wanted to throw some Jane Remover in there because there's a lot of drama going around with them. But I don't know. I still like their music, so I'll play it. I don't care.
0: I know someone named Jane.
1: Yeah?
0: I also know someone named Julian.
1: Do you know a Y or a Mitski?
0: I know Drewski.
1: Drewski, bro. Dude, he's such a funny
0: certified
1: guy.
0: Turtle.
1: Yo, get him out of here.
0: That was niche.
1: That was that's
0: EBK.
1: EBK. Radio EBK.
0: Real
1: niche
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0: You just heard Why Not with Faded. Coming right before that, Julian Saunders with Two Geese. Right before that, Jane Remover with Magic I Want You. And right at the top of the set, Mitski with Rules. I like the clarinet on that Mitski song.
1: Yeah, I played clarinet.
0: Did you really?
1: Yes.
0: Oh. Any thoughts on playing clarinet?
1: Well, I could tell that whoever was playing that was pretty good.
0: Yeah, there you go. Beautiful.
1: I played bass clarinet. You ever see one of those?
0: Those are big. I've seen bass clarinet, yeah.
1: Those are fun.
0: Yeah. I always wanted to play bass trombone, but I only just played standard trombone in middle school.
1: You ever play a super bone?
0: No.
1: The ones with the valves?
0: No, I didn't even know that was a thing. I just knew it had like the like thing in the back, but I didn't know there was like valves on it too.
1: Yeah, that's tough.
0: That's tough. That would be like...
1: It's tough as nails.
0: That would like trip my mind up though, because like everyone's always like, oh, the slide's got to be really hard. The slide really isn't that hard, but...
1: I've heard trombone is like relatively easy of an instrument to learn because of that.
0: It's bass... So, like, you're not playing, like, hard things. Yeah. And also, like, it's just, like...
1: You don't have to learn fingerings.
0: Yeah, there's seven positions, essentially. Given, like, the seventh one, you're, like, pretty much, like, extending your arm as far as you can. Yeah. But...
1: How long did you play?
0: Three years. Oh. That was all right. I did jazz band, too, so...
1: Oh, nice.
0: Yeah, I had my fun. We got a couple longer songs in here, so we're a little pressed for time, so...
1: We can keep this short.
0: Yeah, we'll keep this short. But we'll come back to break at the end of the night. So, in the meantime, though, we have some Peter Gabriel with Sledgehammer. After that, we got some Chat Pile. And then, this is a DJ Rootbeer pick. We got some geese in there. Any thoughts on geese for now? Or
1: I like them.
0: Yeah. I like them, too. I'll stand by geese. I stand with geese.
1: I know it's a... It's a brave position.
0: Here it kind of is, though, but...
1: Yeah, honestly, most people at Radio K are like, Geese sucks.
0: Yeah.
1: Maybe.
0: Maybe.
1: I don't bring it up, because I don't want to get made fun of.
0: Yeah. Yo, you like Geese, bro!
1: One time, I was in a conversation about the Beatles, and then someone else came in and was like, I cannot believe you guys are talking about the Beatles right now.
0: Bro, what?
1: Like, dude.
0: Let people talk about what they want to talk about, bro.
1: I didn't even, like, start the conversation either.
0: Oh, my goodness. Well, yeah. Hey, let's rock away a little bit with some Peter Gabriel Sledgehammer, 80s classic, here on Radio K.
1: Ryu.

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0: You just heard Geese with Cowboy Nudes coming right before that. Bit of Chat Pile. Song that won't load right now, unfortunately. It was a Nirvana cover, though, and it was very... I liked it a lot. I just can't get the name. Don't have access to it. I'm sorry. And right at the top of the set, Peter Gabriel with Sledgehammer. Well, it's that time of the night. Well.
2: I think we best be going soon.
0: Yeah, we'll do what we do. We'll do what we do. Normally when DJ Evil's here, we say we're gonna get killed and eaten. But
2: we're going out for malts tonight.
0: Yeah, we're getting delicious shakes tonight.
3: I wouldn't be too sure about that.
2: What, the killed and eaten or the malts thing?
3: What?
2: Are you talking to us?
3: I don't know, am I?
0: I hope so. I don't know.
2: I picked you up.
3: I could just be referencing the room in general, you know?
2: Like, well, there's one other person here you could be referencing.
3: She's busy. She's my sous chef.
0: We're getting... What?
2: Here's my parody of Cowboy Nudes on radio. Be my listener. And what? I'll... Play some songs.
0: Write it down.
2: It's me writing it down.
0: Be for real, bro. All
2: right. This is like a pencil on paper.
0: Okay.
3: That was awful.
2: Right, yeah, you do better. Make a pencil noise.
3: What?
2: Yeah, exactly. In Mesopotamia, they said write it down. They were like, carve that in.
0: Yeah.
2: Because they use cuneiform.
0: That's the sound of hammer hitting stone.
2: I think they did it when, like, the clay was soft.
0: Yeah. They were pretty, like, accurate with those. Those are, like, very, like, straight lines. They had tools for it? Yeah, they did.
2: I don't know.
0: They had, like...
2: That's before they invented, like, wood, so... I don't know if they could even make, like, a ruler.
0: What do you mean?
2: Well, there's no wood age. You know, it goes stone, bronze, iron.
0: Wow, they evolved really quickly.
2: You know?
0: Yeah.
2: There's no wood age.
0: Yeah, I guess.
2: I don't think.
0: I don't think so, no.
2: Yeah, I mean, you play Minecraft, you get the stone age achievement, but not, you don't get wood age.
0: Don't you have, like, getting crafty or something, though, for, like, making a crafting game out of wood?
2: I don't know. They changed them all, too, anyways. I don't even know what they are anymore.
0: I'm not on the craft
2: all
0: that much,
2: bro. These kids and their new Minecrafts.
0: All these Minecraft achievements.
2: Here's my Minecraft parody of Cowboy Nudes. Be my miner! As in, like, mining things.
0: I hope so, bro. Well... we can
2: You got one more in the tank? So a private in the army says to his superior while they're out on a mission, he's like, "Sir, what are we doing here?" Just like in general. And his superior replies, "In what, private?" Get it?
0: Yeah.
2: What was the joke?
0: I'm not gonna lie, I kind of tuned out for a second.
2: Okay, so he said in general.
0: In general.
2: I mean, he's a general. Yeah,
0: that's a good one. We can start wrapping it up. We'll go get killed and eaten and whatever.
2: Or get malts. We don't know.
0: I hope we'll get malts. No promises though. What are you guys gonna run up?
4: We've got Led Zeppelin,
3: mm-hmm.
4: Heatwave, Michael Jackson,
3: yeah,
4: and we're looking for some more.
3: Yeah, currently searching.
2: They're gonna be starting something. Their shift. Michael Jackson.
3: Yeah.
2: That's not what they're playing though. I was just making a little joke.
3: Right.
2: Unless you guys are playing.
4: Wait, is that what we're playing?
3: No.
4: Oh.
3: Don't stop so you get it off.
0: That's a good one though. Yeah.
2: As in Radio K never stops.
3: No.
0: Mm-hmm. Always going.
2: And there's no ads.
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0: 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You just heard Boogie Nights by Heatwave. Before that, White Sky by Vampire Weekend. Before that, Don't Stop Till You Get Enough, Michael Jackson. And we kicked it off with Jamaica by Led Zeppelin. And this is our last set of the semester.
1: Yeah.
0: And I won't be back until next semester. I'll be gone the whole summer.
1: You're leaving me.
0: Oh, I'm DJ Fancy. This is DJ Stargirl. And our theme tonight is our favorite songs and favorite artists and bands and just a lot of favorites going on.
1: Favorites all around.
0: Favorites all around. If you have a favorite, call in. Tell us your favorite song of all time. Oh, our record's still spinning. Oops, sorry.
1: Wait. Oh.
0: Boom.
1: Boom.
0: Boom
1: shakalaka! Yes, God! Yes, God!
0: Yippee.
1: Yeah.
0: We just partially learned that Jamaica joke, the Led Zeppelin title.
1: Yeah, I didn't think it was funny.
0: And we won't even tell you what it is because it's not funny.
1: It's not funny. Not funny.
0: Okay, I will say something more about that song. Yeah. Is that song always reminds me of the transition from spring to summer. It's just like in my head, like my junior year of high school or sophomore year of high school, like it just feels like that. Like listening to it in my car on the way home from school and just wishing it was summer.
1: But for me, it just reminds me of all the times I would be sitting outside sipping on a giant glass of iced tea.
0: That's very much the vibe. Yeah.
1: Because that's whenever I listen to the song. So I'm always sitting outside in the sun. I get a crazy suntan.
0: It's very sunny. Yeah.
1: Yeah. And I'm sipping on iced tea.
0: Lovely.
1: Lovely.
0: Lovely.
1: Yeah.
0: All right. Well, coming up, we've got some more favorites. We're going to be splitting half and half favorites, but honestly, we share a lot of the same favorites, so.
1: We really do.
0: Big old mix.
1: We grabbed a lot of the same stuff already.
0: Yeah. And we can only play one artist within 1 hour, so.
1: Well.
0: Or something like that.
1: It's like twice.
0: Twice. Oh, boom.
1: And also, favorite. Loopholes.
0: We love loopholes.
1: We actually purposely. Yes. We purposely played like

0: Bjork twice at one time because she's at the Sugar Cubes.
1: Yeah.
0: And also on her own solo project. In case no one out there knew that. So loophole.
1: We love the Sugar Cubes.
0: We love you, Bjork.
1: York. Okay, we're going to play Ramones, yeah. The Cure, Alanis Morissette, Foo Fighters.
0: And many more.
1: And where can you hear that?
0: I guess Radio K.
1: Probably some other places. I don't even know. Like
0: they don't do it like us, though.
1: They don't do it like
0: us. We're not like other girls.
1: We are not like other girls on Radio K, yeah. Thursdays at 11 p.m. All right.
0: For now.
1: Let's stay. 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
0: Ooh.
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1: Real College Radio. You just heard Ironic by Alanis Morissette. Mm-hmm. Before that, Everlong, Foo Fighters.
0: Foo Fighters. Fighters of the Foo.
1: Before that, High by The Cure. And yeah. Kicked it off with Pinhead Ramones. Gabba, gabba, hey. Is that how it goes?
0: I don't know. I can't hear words.
1: I don't want to be a pinhead no more. That's how it goes.
0: I could go far. Gabba, gabba, hey. Yeah, that's what it sounds like to me.
1: Yeah.
0: It's a good song, though. I just don't know what they're saying.
1: I love the Ramones. Have you ever seen Rock and Roll High School?
0: No.
1: Oh, you should watch that.
0: I should. That sounds like something I would like.
1: Oh, I love Rock and Roll High School. Mm. Rock and Roll High School.
0: Wait, we got a message. Someone sent in a messenger pigeon.
1: It's my dad. Wait.
0: Oh.
1: Wait, I can't read him from here. I need to get closer.
0: Todd Snyder.
1: Double Y Blues. I guess I don't know that. Thanks, Dad. I didn't know that was your favorite song. Did you know that the theme was favorites? I did. Our theme tonight is favorites. We are closing out our semester with our favorite artists, bands, and songs.
0: And your favorite artist as yours. Wow.
1: If you have a favorite, send it on over, baby.
0: Send them over.
1: To review a little bit, we played Led Zeppelin. Yeah. Empire Weekend, yep. Alanis Morissette, Foo Fighters. We're just getting all into our favorites.
0: Yeah.
1: Coming up, a little something about me. I've been obsessed with Elvis. I've had some Elvis phases in my life.
0: Real?
1: Yeah. So
0: honestly, I also love Elvis.
1: We're going to hear some Elvis for sure.
0: Treat me like a fool. Should I try to do my Elvis voice? How did I do that last time? I'm caught in a trap. I can't walk out because I love you too much, baby.
1: He's coming back.
0: He's coming out of me, bro. I'm being possessed. Oof. Actually, I don't want that.
1: No possession.
0: I don't want that, actually.
1: No
0: Please.
1: Possession tonight on the radio.
0: No.
1: All right. Well, we will look for that song. We're going to play some more favorites. Mm-hmm. And... yeah, you got anything else to say, or should we play the music?
0: I guess I'm Jared and I'm 19 and I don't know how to read.
1: All right.
0: That's
1: on Radio K.
0: Right.
1: Real favorites.
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0: Oh my gosh, I wasn't even on. Radio K. Real College Radio. Actually, good thing I wasn't on. You missed me sneeze, so that was a good thing. You just heard Canned Heat by Jamiroquai. I still can't say it. Before that was C'est Si Bon by Eartha Kitt. Right before that was Waiting Room by Fugazi. And then started off was Heartbreak Hotel by Elvis Presley. And now because of that song, I can't stop thinking of Full House. I'm just picturing like Jesse in my head.
1: I love Full House.
0: But he's so fine. I'm not complaining. Like, I would think about that. Loki, I would think about that. Yeah. Oh, we got some requests.
1: Oh, that's okay. Keep trying. We don't fall off of chairs here.
0: Okay, well...
1: They didn't see that.
0: They actually... Right, they can't see it. There's no cameras in here.
1: No.
0: I constantly fall, so...
1: We got some requests. We got a request for...
0: Yeah.
1: That's something we like to say around here a lot.
0: Do it right now.
1: We're gonna hear Y-Control by the my mom sent a request for Lone Justice.
0: Ooh.
1: So we're gonna be playing a song from Lone Justice.
0: Yeah.
1: And Mother's Day is coming up too.
0: Happy Mother's Day to all the mothers out there.
1: Wait, it's midnight.
0: It's your day.
1: Today is my dad's birthday too.
0: Oh, happy birthday.
1: It just turned midnight. Happy birthday, Dad.
0: Happy birthday if you're still listening.
1: I think he is. He requested a song, but we didn't have it, so he's... I told him we gotta play something else. Oh, I forgot to tell him that. Sorry, Dad.
0: Well, now he heard it.
1: I hope he heard it.
0: Yeah.
1: I'm gonna find something else, though. Do not worry.
0: Don't fret.
1: Do not fret.
0: Don't fret.
1: And... Happy Mother's Day, too. Happy birthday and Happy Mother's Day.
0: Yeah. Double whammy.
1: Boom, boom.
0: Boom, shakalaka.
1: Yes. Wait, did we... okay, yes. And we got another request that we're looking up right now.
0: Yes.
1: And a favorite, Herbie Hancock. We'll be playing that as well.
0: Mm-hmm.
1: And we've got a full set going.
0: Yes.
1: It's so easy when we're going through favorites. You don't have to really rack your brain. It's just like favorite.
0: It really is.
1: Yep.
0: And it's nice just to grab...
1: We got fat stacks of CDs tonight. Yeah.
0: Yeah.
1: You get greedy with them.
0: You really do.
1: Yeah. And then later you got to put them all away and you feel like Kendrick and Pitch Perfect.
0: You know, she wasn't really struggling in that. I mean, she looked
1: fine. She was, what's the guy's name in Pitch Perfect? I was like, there's a scene and they're like putting them away together and they're like, ha ha ha.
0: Jesse.
1: Yeah.
0: I low-key had a crush on him.
1: Pitch Perfect?
0: Yeah, when I first started watching Pitch Perfect, when I was a little teenager, a tiny little baby, a wee little lad, I actually really liked him. I thought he was cute.
1: Yeah.
0: I still think he's cute. He's not bad.
1: He's a nice character.
0: Yeah. I think I just like nerds.
1: Nerds. Remember when we did... reflecting on our time at the radio. When we did Geekdom.
0: Geekdom. Oh, nerd that was radio. So fun. That was so fun.
1: I love nerd radio.
0: Me too.
1: I love...
0: Apparently there's something called math rock.
1: I saw you grab Weezer, too.
0: I know.
1: Geekdom.
0: My Geekdom. Welcome to my Geekdom, guys.
1: Welcome to my
0: Geekdom. I really do love Weezer.
1: It's Weezer.
0: But only that one album. I don't like any of their other stuff.
1: Sorry,
0: their
1: other Weezer. Stuff
0: is kind of buns. Sorry, guys.
1: I love the Just Throughout the Love of My Dreams. That's such a good song. I'm so tall, can't get over me. I'm so low.
0: I didn't know that was them.
1: Yeah, it's a girl who's singing.
0: Oh, so that's why I don't...
1: Not boy, that's a girl.
0: Not boy, only girl.
1: Yes. Okay, we can get back to music.
0: Yes.
1: And it's midnight, so you're going to hear the station ID as well.
0: Wow.
1: That tells you that we're Radio K. If you didn't know.
0: Yes.
1: Don't you know?
0: Don't you know? You're listening to Radio K.
1: Radio.
0: Yeah.
1: College.
0: Yeah.
1: Radio.
0: Right.

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1: I'm DJ To Be Determined, and I host Pedal Pushers on Sunday from 11 to 1. 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
1: Real College Radio. You just heard a request. Good to See by Pinback.
0: Yes.
1: Before that, another request.
0: Another one.
1: Lone Justice, Sweet Sweet Baby I'm Fallen. Before that, another request.
0: Woo!
1: Watermelon Man by Herbie Hancock.
0: Before that's the real that, Wolf Man.
1: Another request.
0: Another one.
1: These were all requests. Wow. You guys are doing a good old job.
0: You just heard your favorite songs. What do you think of that, guys? Wow, snaps all around.
1: Yes.
0: That was... only four listeners.
1: Thank you, four listeners.
0: Thank you.
1: And I do believe that two of them are asleep by now.
0: Thank you, five. Yeah. I feel like a lot of them are going to be asleep.
1: Yeah. Why Control by Yaya Yas. That is what we heard.
0: Yes.
1: And coming up, we got more favorites from the two of us. Mm-hmm. We got Weezer, Cars.
0: Yes.
1: Talking Heads.
0: Yes.
1: Supremes.
0: Yes.
1: Yeah.
0: Should we start harmonizing?
1: They got us on the yeah yeah yeahs. Now we gotta keep saying yeah yeah yeahs.
0: Yeah. Yeah, yeah yeah.
1: If you start us saying yeah yeah yeah, we will not stop.
0: It's like a vocal stem.
1: Mm-hmm.
0: Especially for me.

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Will you move to Eflin when you lose your GC license? Build that house in Cedar Grove for the kids who like the prices.

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What's up, guys? It is 6:15 a.m. I am DJ Netizen, working with Rock and Roll Over, Radio K's early morning radio show. I will be taking care of you until around 9 a.m. this morning. You just heard a little bit of Arlo Parks with Beams. Nice little bedroom pop R&B vibe. I believe this is off the 2026 release. I'm a big fan of that. I love modern R&B that doesn't get too freaky with it. Just some beautiful melodies, some nice lyrics. Before that, we were listening to Cootie Catcher with Pirouette. And to start this very first short set off, we had a little bit of Cars Get Crushed with Invisible. Now, coming up next, we've got a little bit of Pope with their song New Boy here on Radio K, Real Early Morning Radio.

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You just heard Earth, Wind, and Fire with Got to Get You Into My Life. You know, I had no idea Earth, Wind, and Fire had done a Beatles cover, but now I'm kind of in the mood for some Beatles, so you might hear a little bit more in a second. Before Earth, Wind, and Fire, we were listening to Sophie Hiroko, a local Minnesota artist with Cashmere Candles. A little bit grungy, a little bit kind of heavy rock. I was really feeling that one. Big fan of that song. Before Sophia Hiroko, we were listening to Angine de Poitrine with Fabienk. A little bit of math rock. I don't think I'm smart enough to understand, but still enjoyed it nevertheless. And to start our set off, we were listening to Pope with New Boy. I think I'm going to treat you guys to a little bit of the Beatles on this lovely morning, because I kind of just got set into that mood by the lovely Earth, Wind, and Fire vocals. Here is While My Guitar Gently Weeps by the Beatles on Radio K, Real College Radio.

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You just heard Amy Winehouse with You Know I'm No Good. Before that, we were listening to Old Star with Whiskey. Right before that, we were hearing Freako with 7 Degrees. And to start that set off, we had a little bit of The Beatles with While My Guitar Gently Weeps. I hope you guys out there, netizens of the airwaves, are having a wonderful Friday morning. Guys, end of the week, we made it. That is cause for celebration. I'm happy to be here. I'm happy to be playing some good music for you guys. And let's keep this thing rolling. Up next, I got some Wednesday for you. I just recently went back to some of the 2022-2023 music I had saved in my catalog, and so I've been listening to a little bit more MJ Lenderman, and that has led me back to Wednesday, although it is Friday. But I've really been enjoying this album, Bleeds, and so here is one of my favorites, Townies, here on Radio K, Real College Radio.

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1: I happened to be awake when the postman came with your latest package. You made a remark about the frequency of orders, something about destroying the rainforest,

I was quietly congratulating a bitter former lover on a brand new job with BAE Systems when she grabbed me by the throat and arrested my breathing in the way she might have subdued a chicken. And it made me think about meat, but not in a way that prepared me for dinner. I understood finally that animals have feelings, but not in a way they can monetize.

Radio K, real early morning radio. You just heard Sally Forth with Clover. Before that, we were listening to McCluskey with That Was My Brain on Elves. It's kind of a funny song title. Before that, we were listening to MacTheverScan. I'm sure any fans out there know I butchered that pronunciation, with Pity Party. And to start off our set, one of my personal favorites, Wednesday with Townies. Moving on into this next set for this wonderful Friday morning, we've got a viewer request. How lovely. The Avett Brothers with Tear Down the House. That and more coming up on Radio K, Real College Radio.

I can still feel the breeze that rustles through the trees. And Mr.

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1: Radio K, Real College Radio. You just heard Steely Dan with Only a Fool Would Say That. Before that, we were listening to Fleet Foxes with Ragged Wood, maybe their biggest hit. Before that, we heard some Al Green with How Can You Mend a Broken Heart. And to start the set off, we had the Avett Brothers with Tear Down the House. All good stuff. We heard that first song in the set as a viewer request, and it really just got me in the vibe for the kind of music that I like to play on a road trip. Like a little bit of indie rock, a little bit of sort of yacht rock, jazzy, soul music. Just good vibes all around. And honestly, there's nothing better to hear to lift my spirits on this slightly cold Friday morning. I've got even more good music coming up for you. I am DJ Netizen. You are listening to Rock and Roll Over, Radio K's early morning radio show. I'm here until 9 a.m. today, so we got plenty of time left to spend together. And if you guys got any specific requests, feel free to shoot me an email, call in, and we can get any vibe going. Anything is possible this morning. Up next, I've got a little bit of Menahan Street Band for you. This is one of my favorite kind of modern jazz groups, and they're under Daptone Records, which I just learned the Dap Kings is also on, and they

Radio K, Real Early Morning Radio. You just heard True Blue with Knives Out. Before that, we were listening to Sleuths with Overhead. Right before that was Heat Miser with Plainclothes Man. Shout out Elliot Smith. And to start our set off, we had a little bit of Menahan Street Band, Make the Road by Walking. You know, we only have one Menahan Street Band in our whole library, only one song, but I'm pretty happy it's that one. I quite enjoyed that set. Good vibes all around. We did get another request, but I'm going to have to run to the back room to grab the CD. So while you wait on some good tunes from the New Pornographers, we are going to set you up with a little bit of early Michael Jackson to start off this next set. You know, they're making a movie about that guy here. I've kind of only heard sort of mixed things about the movie, and I'm not sure if I'm going to go see it, but I'll be curious. Maybe once it hits streaming services, or once I learn how to go to soaptoday.com. No, I'm not allowed to say that. Okay, here's some Michael Jackson for you, and we'll have that viewer request coming up real soon on Radio K, Real College Radio.

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You just heard Fleetwood Mac with Go Your Own Way. Before that, we were listening to Natalie Wildgoose with River Days. Before that, we had our viewer request of The New Pornographers with The Slow Descent into Alcoholism. And to start our set off, we had a little bit of Michael Jackson with Rock With You. I'm quite happy we got that viewer request. You really put me onto that New Pornographers song. I'm not a massive New Pornographers song, and that's just kind of maybe a little bit of angst against my parents because they're both fans, and also as a kid, I always thought, what a strange name for a band to have. But I am a Nico Case fan, so that's got to count for something. But thanks for that suggestion. We have got a wonderful set coming up for you next here on Radio K, Rock and Rollover, Radio K's early morning radio show. I'm with you until 9 a.m. today. So as we close in on the 8 a.m. hour, it's going to switch to only DJ Netizen Choices. So a lot of the music you've been hearing so far is my picks as well as the Radio K library category picks. But as we move into this next hour, it's going to be all me. And if you know DJ Netizen, you know there's going to be some terminally online music. So stay with me now because we got some classics backing it up. But as finals week is here, my finals are encroaching upon me, and some hackers just hacked into Canvas, so I have a final online today, and I'm not actually going to be able to access it, so we'll see what happens to that. But last year in final season, there's this specific Blade song that got me through those tough times. You're going to hear Blade with It Girl. It's really a motivating song. If you listen to the lyrics, you really feel it out. It's not easy being the It Girl, but he makes it work. 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

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You just heard Nick Drake with Cello Song. Before that, we were listening to Pink Floyd with Brain Damage. Right before that was OK Lou with Harvest Sky. Shout out OK Lou. I think she just performed here maybe like last weekend or something. And I heard it was a great show, but unfortunately I wasn't able to make it to that one. To start this last set off, we had a little bit of Blade with It Girl. Thank you for, you know, not leaving the second you heard Blade. I'm sorry, but I had to play it. I just needed to in my heart. And I am so excited for this next set. I figured we played some Nick Drake. We played some Pink Floyd. We have classics. It's clear we have, oh, any listener of mine just has the most highbrow taste. Only the most niche, only the most exquisite music could ever grace your ears. But at a time like this, on a Friday morning, on May the 8th, come on, we need a little pop. We need a little dance. We need to get funky. We need to get in the groove. So this next set is all back-to-back bangers. Just hard hitters, stuff that makes me want to just jump up and dance. So I'm in the booth all by myself this morning. I can hit any dance move I want, and best believe I will be moving. So without further ado, this is probably going to be my favorite set of this whole 3-hour shift. Enjoy this, starting off with Nelly Furtado, I'm Like a Bird. On Radio K, Real College Radio.

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Radio K, Real College Radio. You just heard Beyonce with Halo. Before that, we were listening to Charlie XCX with Back to Back, or I guess it's B2B. Before that, we were listening to Daft Punk, Lose Yourself to Dance. And to start off the set, we had a little bit of Nelly Furtado with I'm Like a Bird. That was my danciest set so far. I was having quite a good time listening to those songs. I hope you guys enjoyed some of them as well. Coming up next, we got a little bit of Clap Your Hands, Say Yeah. And we have had a couple viewer requests come in through email in the last 30 or so minutes. And I hate to disappoint, but we did not have any of the songs in our catalog. So feel free to send in other requests. And either way, I will be checking out those songs because sometimes people write in why they're sending it in and it convinces me. I'm definitely checking that out once my shift is over with, but unfortunately, I can't play it for you today. All right, I'm DJ Netizen. You're listening to Rock and Roll Over. Let's get on with some more good music. This is Clap Your Hands, Say Yeah.

0: Welcome to MN90, Minnesota History in 90 Seconds.
1: Men, women, and children made the trek north. They came from Mexico and the border states, lured to Minnesota's Red River Valley by the fledgling sugar beet industry. In the last decades of the 19th century, America turned to sugar beets as an alternative to cane sugar. Sugar beets could be grown domestically and thrived even in the short growing season found in Minnesota and the Dakotas. The Red River Valley offered perfect growing conditions, level land, and adequate drainage. Seeds were planted in spring and harvested in fall by families of Mexicans and Mexican-Americans. A short growing season, however, meant a short but grueling working season, and not wanting to lose their workers, the sugar beet industry encouraged the families to relocate to St. Paul during the cold months, where the men found jobs in meatpacking plants and the railroad. Over time, these families left the fields and settled permanently, establishing some of Minnesota's first Latino neighborhoods in places like West St. Paul.
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You just heard MGMT with Electric Feel. That was a viewer request, so shout out to you. Before that, we were listening to Big Thief with Time Escaping. Right before that, another lovely viewer request, CeeLo Green with Bright Lights, Bigger City. And to start the set off, we had Clap Your Hands, Say Yeah with The Skin of My Yellow Country Teeth. All around, good set. I was really feeling that Big Thief song, and I just recently learned, maybe I've said this on air before, but I am so shocked by it. I just recently learned that Adrian Lenker, the singer for Big Thief, grew up in Minnesota, in the Twin Cities, and so technically she counts as a local artist. And I've got to say, her solo work, everything from Big Thief, I'm always so impressed by. She might have to be my favorite local artist of all time, at this point in time at least. But yeah, great set, great music, rock and rollovers going steady. I'm DJ Netizen. We've got 5 minutes left with me until I'll have to pass you over to the next lovely DJ. But what I'm going to do is I'm going to hook you up with a little bit of King Cruel. The next song on the docket today is Borderline. 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
0: Not so early morning.
1: Radio.
0: Oh, yeah. That was the Sundays with Summertime. And before that, do you remember what you played?
1: Honestly, maybe it was the King Krule. I think it was the King Krule. I think we heard Borderline by King Krule.
0: Fire.
1: Yeah, two great songs. Quick little two-song set to end it off and pass it off to DJ Ladybug.
0: It's 9 a.m. I'm on till 11. This is my last Friday 9 to 11 spot.
1: Wow.
0: Until hopefully fall. I work in the mornings this whole summer, so I'll be on Tuesday 3 to 5. But if you like listening to me on Friday morning, tune in right now. Stay tuned.
1: Oh, yeah.
0: Oh,
1: I'm
0: yeah.
1: I'm glad I could leave. We could vibe to the Sundays a little bit. You know, I just discovered the Sundays last summer. I had never clicked on any of their songs because I thought the Sundays was the Cranberries, because the Cranberries have a song called
0: Aren't
1: Sunday.
0: They, like, the same? They feel the same.
1: But they're both very Irish, so it's a similar vibe, but I kind of love both bands.
0: I think they're good. It's like bands that I've never really been like, oh, I'm going to put on the Sundays and listen to them. But when someone else puts on the Sundays, I'm like, yeah, no, this is good. This is good stuff.
1: Try to feel the summertime vibe as we're kind of suffering through finals at the moment.
0: Oh my God, yeah. My last final test is on Monday, and my last final, like, essay is due Wednesday. And that's not even crazy, for real. We can... I'll survive.
1: Yeah, I've got an online, like, proctored exam for my psychology class today, but I don't know if I'm going to be able to take it because I'm not sure if Canvas is still down.
0: Oh, yeah.
1: So that's maybe a little troubling, but I'll figure it out.
0: Yeah, that is the thing, is that my professor just emailed us the list of exam questions for Monday, which is cool. He did it anyway. But the thing is, I really need to cross-reference with all of the lectures, which are recorded in Canvas.
1: Yeah, so just putting
0: Professor
1: that out
0: Google
1: there.
0: Professor Google's going to help today.
1: If either of us DJs do bad on the finals, it's the hacker's fault. And
0: it is
1: not
0: shiny
1: fault.
0: Hunters.
1: Yeah.
0: Shiny Hunter's fault.
1: Yeah, they're like, I guess they're Pokemon players? Cool.
0: Sure.
1: Yeah.
0: I don't know. We're going to learn. Listeners, you're going to learn with us. And the first thing we're going to learn is the song Starstruck by Sorry, and then some cool dry cleaning right here on Radio K.
1: Real.
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Radio K, Real College Radio. That was Chemicals from Tiger's Draw. Before that, My Year This Is Going to Be from 12 Rods. Right before then, Sliced by a Fingernail from Dry Cleaning. And we kicked it off with Sorry and the song Starstruck. Great stuff, really good way to start off my morning. If you just tuned in, I'm DJ Ladybug. I am on from 9 a.m. to 11 a.m. today. This will be my last 9 to 11 shift, at least for the summer. I will be on Tuesdays, 3 to 5 p.m. So, if you have an afternoon commute, tune in. That 12 Rods, the gay ? EP is, like, just terrible. It's great. Sorry, the CD itself is quite scratched, is what I mean. So I can't play it, unfortunately. But we have a few songs ripped into our digital library. So I played that. That Dry Cleaning is reasonably new. I think that's a 2026 release. Yes, that's a single that came out like a couple months ago. And Tiger's Draw Chemicals, that is off of their self-titled, the like album with pizza on the cover. Man, I love that album. Man, I love Tiger's Draw. I'm having fun with my own picks today. And it's going to continue. I'm having a great time. I hope you're having a good morning. I'm excited. I'm going to Des Moines, Iowa later today. Shout out Des Moines, Iowa. Grammy, if you're tuned in, I love you, and I can't wait to see you. I'm so excited. Up next, we're going to hear the song Lucky, but I think first, we're going to hear Lucky first from Effers. It's a bad word you can't say on the radio. And it's going to be a great time. It's going to be fun. I've been running off of about, probably 5.5 hours of sleep or less each night this week due to having finals that are due at midnight. Not ideal at all. I don't know when I'm going to catch up on that, but I am nearly done, as DJ Netizen and I were discussing. Also, shout out an emailer in who requested a song from Bewitched. Unfortunately, we only have one... Wait, artist / song. Is it C'est La Vie is the artist? Hold on, I'm going to double check this. Okay, guys, you know, I'll get back to you on the next break. I assumed... Because we do have an artist named Bewitched, but then we only have, we don't have any C'est La Vie either. Anyway, but we only had one CD in the library, and it is CD 60, and we don't really have any CDs before, under CD, 78 or something. They're just gone, and unfortunate. But shout out Riley from doing some printmaking in South Minneapolis. Exciting stuff. If you want a different song, email in. I'd love to hear what you want to hear. Let's hear another Friday song, and let's kick it off with Lucky right here on Radio K, Real College Radio.

0: tonight. I am baby, my snake is a shark tonight.
1: 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Sorry, no, we are Radio Cat, but you have to keep listening.

Radio K. Okay. That was... Oh, and Real College Radio. Blue Disco from Arlo Parks. Right before then, you heard Kiss Kiss from Yaya Yaz. Right before that, you heard the song Lucky from Dead. And kicked it off with Lucky from the band Effers. Fun set for me. I was going to play a different Dead song, but then I was like, okay. Well, Lucky might be my favorite Dead song, but I was going to play Desire, because I haven't played anything off of Flower of Devotion in a long time. I love the band Dead. Shout out Dead. But then I was like, okay, well, we're going to have a Lucky morning. And then Kiss Kiss, gotta be my favorite Yeah Yeah Yeah song. I was huge on Yeah Yeah Yeahs in high school. Just, I was so into them. I'm also, I was very into the band Metric, which will be up next. And then that new Arlo Parks. One thing I really love about Radio K is that, like, because our music director puts in, like, rotations of new stuff, I'm always, like, getting introduced to songs I've not heard. And I have a lot of fun with them. Like, I listen to things that I never would have put on just, like, on the stereo or whatever. But then you listen to it in the booth and it's like, okay, this is a vibe. This is certainly a vibe. If you just tuned in, I'm DJ Ladybug. I'm on till 11 a.m. Thank you for tuning in. I hope you're having a wonderful morning. If you have requests, please email in. Let's see, I just got another one. Okay, we got some David Bowie. We'll see if I fit it in the next set. If not, it'll certainly play before the end of the hour. Up next, we're gonna... Okay, well, I was going to play Dead Disco from Metric. Because, like, Blue Disco, like, we're leaving the Blue Disco, now we're going to go to the Dead Disco, you know? But we only have the in-studio version, which is really cool that we have an in-studio of Metric playing Dead Disco at Radio K. However, I don't like the mix on it, and I want to give you guys the authentic Metric experience. So, instead, I'm going to play one of my other favorites, Help, I'm Alive, right here on Radio K. Real College Radio.

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0: Perfection's in love. Hidden words between the sentences. All the inspiration comes through the nerves in the suspension.
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Radio, okay. Real College Radio, that was Sound and Vision from David Bowie. Right before that, you heard Take Me by the Hand featuring Blade from OK Lou. Before that was Berlin Clean Edit from Quiet Light. And we kicked that set off with Help I'm Alive from Metric. Help I'm Alive from Metric, huge song for me in high school. Still just great stuff. Love it. That Quiet Light was new to me, but big fan. Very cool. I was like, wow, this is so OK Lou. So I played some OK Lou. And David Bowie was a listener request. Shout out to Adria. Thanks for sending in a request. Thanks for sending in a nice message from our print shop. And okay, we got cool stuff coming up this hour. So before the end of the hour, we're going to fit in some Young Fathers, some Coup. You guys like the Coup? Shout out. Love the Coup. And some mysteries after the hour. I guess you'll just have to stay tuned to learn what they are. I really like this new Young Fathers song. I hope you will too. Hope you're all having a good morning. I like to get requests. I like hearing what you guys like to hear. I'm always getting put on by listeners. I'm like, whoa, this is awesome. And for now, let's hop right into it with Don't Fight the Young right here on Radio K. Real College Radio.

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Radio K, Real College Radio. That was The Whole World featuring Killer Mike from Outkast. Before that, Tightrope featuring Big Boy from Janelle Monae. Right before that was Tight from The Coup. And we kicked it off with Don't Fight the Young from Young Fathers. That is a, I think, 2026 release. Might be late 2025. Do you see that theme there? Okay, I played the Young Fathers first because I wanted to and it's good. And then I was like, okay, this is a Coup type vibe. Let's play The Coup. And then they have this song on Party Music called Tight, which is one, clean, and two, went so well with Tightrope. Janelle Monae also. Okay, little story. So The Coup, Boots Riley of The Coup, also a movie director with a new movie coming out called Boosters, I think. I'm very psyched for this. I'm so excited to see it. Anyway, but Boots Riley, also famous movie, Sorry to Bother You. Shout out Sorry to Bother You. Love that movie. There is a great soundtrack to it, which is by The Coup, featuring Janelle Monae. There's a great song called Hey Saturday Night. I think she's on that one. She's definitely on it's really long. I don't know. It's like one really long word, but really great Janelle Monae Coup collabs out there. So it went well. And then featuring Big Boy, of course. So then we hop to some Outkast. That might be my favorite Outkast song. Also, that is on a 12-inch single we have. We have like a radio version. And I like playing vinyl. Having an excuse to is fun. That's also why, you know, you heard about 3 seconds of 45 speed. But, you know, we continue on. So I've got about 50 minutes left. If you just tuned in, I'm DJ Ladybug. And I got more stuff to play. I know I'm psyched. I hope you are too. I'm going to kick it off with some Gorillaz featuring Kaliuchis. And after that, who's even to say? One thing is, if you stick around within the next two sets, I'm going to play some of the Kinks off of Arthur. So if you like the Kinks, you got to stick around. I don't know how I'm going to transition to that, but we're working on it. We'll hear something local too. Hey guys, you know what? If you have a favorite local musician or song, email it in, go to the website, hit the request button, maybe call in the booth, 612-626-4770, 612-626-4770. I like hearing your suggestion in general, specifically if you do have a local suggestion, that would be fire. Send one in, or send in a regular suggestion, whatever. And I'll play it, but do it with haste. I want to put them on air this set. Let's, I think, just hop to Here Is She's My Caller, right here on Radio K, Real.

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1: Oh, yeah. 40 Hours from Lapdogs. Right before that was Up in the Clouds from Lucid Vanguard. Right before then was Can I Get the Real Stuff from Gorilla Toss. Kicked it off with She's My Caller featuring Kali Uchis from Gorillaz. I'll tell you the stories of the set. So, Gorillaz, that was a fun little transition, just like, because I like that song. Then Gorilla Toss, shout out my dad, that was a my dad's suggestion. That was a song I like found in high school and was quite into, so it was fun to revisit. I got to see Gorilla Toss play the 7th Street Entry this year.
0: Wow,
1: great stuff. Lucid Vanguard, listener suggestion, we did not have the specific song requested, which was Cowboy Town, so it might have been different than expected, but this was the one that we had. And Lapdogs, another listener suggestion, from, let's see, John. Heck yeah, you guys were giving me some good local stuff. I've got a little over half an hour left in my set. Also, who are you?
2: Oh, hi guys, I'm DJ Figs. I'm here doing tech stuff in the booth to fix our system. And in the interim, I've been rocking out to Gorilla Toss.
1: Yes.
2: With DJ Ladybug.
1: We're having a fun dance party. Mm-hmm. The 10 o'clock hour really started off with a real dance party for me, that Tightrope, Janelle Monáe. Yes. Great stuff. Up next is also probably going to be kind of an oddly danceful set. Okay. I'm actually going to start with a song I've never heard that I'm excited to hear. And email in or call in if you have a preference of what song I should play off Arthur by the Kinks. Because this album played a lot as a kid. And there's lots of great songs on it. If you want to hear anything specific, call in. We also might hear from The Who this set.
2: Who?
1: The Who.
2: Sorry, Who? That was a rough joke. I hope everyone laughed at home.
1: I laughed. Well, in my head. I actually didn't get it at first. My bad. Exciting stuff. I'm glad I have a buddy in the booth. And right now, I'm going to hear a song that I've never heard. And you know what? If you have heard it, fire. And if you haven't, then we're in it together. Here's Pictures on My Wall. Right here on Radio, okay?
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Radio K, Real College Radio. That was 6 o'clock news from Brennan Vettel and Waxahachie. Right before that, Her Majesty from the Beatles, which I could sing in its entirety right now if I wanted. Before that, Shangri-La from the Kinks, and we kicked it off with Pictures on My Wall from Angelo D'Agostin. One sec. My mouth is really dry, sorry. Okay, anyway. Great set for me. Shangri-La, huge song for me in middle school. Only one person gave me a request of which song to play off of Arthur. Also, I couldn't find, like, more of my favorite albums, but that was an important album to me growing up. And it was my dad, and I already played one of his requests, so I overrided it. Anyway, The Beatles, Her Majesty. Might be my favorite Beatles song. Great stuff. 6 o'clock news, my logic behind playing it was I was like, oh, like Simon and Garfunkel. Maybe that would fit. And then it was something else. I've listened to Waxahachie, but like not much. I would say that is the kind of music that I really like to hear live in a small room. Shout out the Del Rue. But it's like not something I would really put on just to like listen. You know what I mean? I don't know. 20 minutes left. If you just tuned in, I'm DJ Ladybug. Thank you for listening. It's been a great morning. Hope you're having a good morning. Got really cold in the booth, so I had to put on my Timberwolves shirt because we need all the luck we can get. If you're a college student, no, that might be like promote. I can't do that on the radio, FCC. But shout out the Timberwolves. Just horrible game to watch on Wednesday. Just terrible stuff. But you know what? The Spurs have crazy like entertainment at their shows. There was a mariachi band, and there was like some like daredevils, and there was lots going on. I had fun with that. That really made up for like 40-point deficit. Is what it is. And tonight we're gonna win so bad. It's gonna be a 40-point deficit the other way. It's the truth because I'm wearing my Timberwolves shirt. I am wasting a bit of my 20 minutes talking about just nothing. If you want a final request, send it in through the website or call in, and maybe I'll play it if I have time. But first, I'm going to play a song that I really love. I started listening to Arca in high school. This song was really big for me senior year, and it's still an awesome song. So you're going to hear it, and you're going to have a great morning because of it. Here is KLK right here. On Radio K, Real College Radio.

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0: That was Kekalur from Major Lazer featuring J Balvin and El Alfa. Right before then, Patrona from La Ra. Right before that, you heard Holy F Word with the song Elevate, and you kicked it off with KLK featuring Rosalia from Arca. Great set for me. I was really dancing. That song Elevate is one that I like was mixing up with a different one in my head, but it's okay. It was a vibe. Kekalur was a song that like my dance class, I took like dance instead of gym in high school. And that was a song that we danced to, which was cool. Also, I'd like to shout out my mother and Greta in Germany. They're listening.
1: All the way in Germany.
0: Yes.
2: Wow.
0: Nice. Love you guys. And also Greta's family, if they're there as well. I was sent a picture. I'm going to consult the picture. I'm going to assume that, yes, and Torsten and Karen and Milena, if she's there. Shout out. Love you guys. And I hope you're enjoying my music, because I was like, I'm going to make it dancey. I've got less than a minute left, so honestly, I don't even know if I'm going to try to fit in this bad bunny.
1: I mean, I'm okay with it.
2: Yeah.
1: I'm actually more than okay with it.
0: Yeah? Okay. We might kick it off with some Bad Bunny, but for now, I'm getting out of the booth, and I've been DJ Ladybug. Thank you for tuning in. Who are you guys?
1: I'm DJ Skippy. I'm the usual Friday 11 to 1 haunt, and I have a special guest with me.
2: And I am DJ Nocturne. I'm not the usual, but hopefully I will soon.
0: Oh, yeah. Oh, yeah.
1: Yeah.
0: It's gonna be a great summer. You all better be tuning in 24/7. We got some new DJs. I know, I'm psyched.
2: 24/7, 365.
0: Exactly.
1: Absolutely. Yeah.
0: Absolutely. Should we get into the Bad Bunny?
1: We should.
2: Yeah.
0: All right. Mi Porto Bonito, right here on Radio K.
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0: You just heard 26 Bats with their song Gummum Extendo, followed by Hidden Places, The Secret to Good Living. Then before that, The Voids with their song Leave It in My Dreams. And then the very first song, The Olympians with Here Comes Ben. And I found that 26 Bats song to be pretty good, honestly. I like the electronic sound of it. And just, what are your thoughts?
1: excuse me. I liked all of those songs, honestly. I liked your The Voids pick, too.
0: Thank you.
1: Yeah. I had a good time with that. So I'm DJ Skippy. I'm the one usually DJing at this time, but I have DJ Nocturne, which, by the way, awesome DJ name.
0: Thank you.
1: Mine doesn't even hold a candle to that flame, but I'm hoping that, while I'm technically the teacher today, I'm hoping that I'm going to learn some things, meaning some tunes, and I'm thinking that's going to look pretty good so far and for the rest of the shift, so I'm looking forward to it. What else DJ Nocturne has in store for me today? And honestly, so far, I haven't really had to do much teaching, which, relief. But what else do you have coming up for us?
0: Ooh, okay. We have an artist who simply goes by Frog, a very interesting name. This artist, whose name is Frog, very cool. Looking forward to whatever music Frog has. So, I'm gonna get into it.
2: We're running into a bit of a technical difficulty.
1: It's okay. Yeah, it's fine. It's not a big deal.
2: Yeah. You know what? Just gonna reiterate for a third time so that everyone can hear it. I'm really looking forward to what Frog has in store for us with Dark Out. Let's see what kind of music Frog can make. So yeah, let's just get into it. You're listening at Radio K, Radio College
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0: We finally got the microphones working. Yes.
1: Woohoo.
0: You just heard Jane Remover's A Flash in the Pan, clean version. Before that was Joshi with Test Drive, followed by Mitski with Your Best American Girl. Then the very first song in the set, Frog, with the song Dark Out, Radio Edit.
1: The timeline of Joji is forever insane to me.
0: I know, right? Like, this guy went from making crazy videos on YouTube to having questionable videos, mind you, and his pink guy persona, then having a complete 180 later down the line, just rebranding himself as Joji, then, like, just continuously dropping, like, so many melancholic and poignant songs. That was such a departure from his original, I guess, work, if you can call it.
1: Like, yeah, he was like an original rage baiter.
0: Yeah. Oh my god. There's like still people at concerts who would be like, oh my god, it's Pink Guy. And he's like, no, I'm Joji now. I'm Joji. You don't get it.
1: Yeah.
0: It's funny. Yeah. You have any more comments to add?
1: I'm looking at what we have coming up next, and to answer your question, live on air.
0: Oh, yeah.
1: That what we... Hello.
0: I was, like, asking, like, who is Keith Richards?
1: We both know who Keith Richards is. We couldn't remember what band it was. It was escaping my mind. This is so embarrassing for me to announce on air.
0: Oof.
1: And I'm so mortified. It's the Rolling Stones, by the way.
0: Oh. Okay,
1: I knew that. I literally knew that, and I forgot. Okay, anyway, moving on.
0: Yeah. Speaking of Keith Richards, you will never guess who we have queued up next.
1: Yeah, I wonder why that's relevant.
0: Yeah, the big K we have here at the equally big K, Radio K, Real College
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0: You just heard Holy F with their song Elevate. Before that was LTJ Bukum with his song Inner Guidance. And before that, Kitty Craft with 17 is Such a Drag. Then the very first song in the set, Keith Richards with It Means a Lot. And I'm honestly super surprised by the sound of that song Elevate by Holy F, because if I remember correctly, they had a song play in Invincible, which...
1: Best show ever.
0: My sister's getting into it. She loves it.
1: Wait, I didn't know that. The soundtrack of that show is awesome, and there was a song I was just looking for in our database that is in that show, and I've been obsessed with it because the show showed
0: it to me. Yeah.
1: But no, I didn't realize that. Although I'm really not up to date on the new season. I was waiting for it all to be out to watch it all.
0: Like binge it?
1: Yeah, although it's all out and I haven't binged it yet.
0: No, it kinda, fair enough.
1: It kind of hasn't really grabbed me, but when I am done finals and go home for the summer, I'm going to watch it all.
0: Yes. Summer will be the time to really like kick back, get to our backlog of music, shows, books, everything. Just unwind for a bit. And you know, I feel that with my LTJ Bukum pick, which I did pick, really feels like a summer kind of track. It's just like a chill, kind of upbeat, up-tempo song from one of my favorite, I guess, drum and bass artists. And so that's what we just played.
1: Yeah, and we received a very important request from a listener.
0: Whose name is Jean John L. from downtown St. Paul.
1: You are welcome to let us know if that is pronounced wrong. We were given creative liberty to pick a song. However, we both, since there's two of us, we both picked one.
0: Yeah.
1: And I think we could probably... We'll both say a little something about why we picked each.
0: Yeah.
1: And I just want to put it out there, dear listener, we are very sorry for your loss.
0: Yes.
1: But the song I picked is going to be from the awesome Jack and Meg White. It's going to be We're Going to Be Friends. That song always makes me think of my best friends. They are the most important people in the world to me. And that song, like, without fail, just makes me think of how much I treasure them. So I hope that is to your satisfaction. If it's not, you're welcome to contact us again and say that wasn't good enough. Give me some more. And then if you want to tell us about yours.
0: Yeah. The song that I selected was, I believe, Blue... What was it? It's by Boards of Canada. Turquoise Hexagon Song, not Blue. It's an instrumental track from one of my favorite artists right now, which I feel really encapsulates a lot of reflection I often have when listening to just poignant songs like that, especially the background sounds of people speaking. So I'm going to get to that. 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

0: I'm joined right now in studio with Kurt Vile, who's here to play us some tunes from his upcoming album, Walking on a Pretty Days.
1: Waking.
0: What? Oh, Waking on a Pretty Days.
1: Yeah, that happens all the time.
0: Oh, well.
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0: You just heard Boards of Canada with Turquoise Hexagon Sun. Before that, H. Proves with Krista. Before that, Thielier with Halo and Grain. First song of the set, The White Stripes, We're Going to Be Friends.
1: Yeah, kind of a melancholic song to start that set.
0: Yeah.
1: As per listener request, I hope it was to satisfaction. I love that song. Like I mentioned in the last break, it really always makes me think of my friends. And to the listener who requested something of that nature, not sure. Obviously, I don't know your relationship with your friend, but when I think those friends that song makes me think of are childhood friends, and you know, they've been formative to me. So once again, to reiterate, very sorry about your loss, but we hope us here at Radio K are able to make you feel a little better. So
0: yeah, we hope your day goes well, and we're wishing you the best here at Radio K. Real College
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0: Numeers with Untitled, and I feel like 19's a bit of a underrated song from Pink Panthers. Usually a lot of people refer to songs from like Break It Off or more popular songs like Pain off of that record, but I think all of them are really short and sweet, so I wanted to include an underrepresented song of hers.
1: I just love her so. She's
0: Yeah.
1: awesome.
0: She's like really blown up online now. It's
1: Yeah.
0: crazy.
1: I think a lot of people, they talk about her as an artist, and not a lot of people talk about her as a producer, which those aren't mutually exclusive, but yeah, I think she deserves all the flowers and more, honestly.
0: Oh, yeah. Do you want to talk about your Dua
1: Oh,
0: Lipa
1: yeah.
0: pick?
1: I threw a song in there. Which I haven't really been doing today. I've been sitting back and observing. Matter of fact, I've been so hands off today. I even cracked open a book.
0: Whoa.
1: But I know. Wow. Which not very the environment of this DJ booth is not very conducive to reading. It's like dark and I'm gonna have to leave here with a headache. But yeah, I played that Dua Soleil song for like that was one of those songs that I listened to and listened to and listened to until I like hated it for a little while, and then I took a break from it, and now I love it again.
0: I
1: They
0: know
1: are
0: that feeling.
1: just awesome, just awesome, awesome, awesome.
0: True.
1: Whenever I see them in the rotation, I get very, very happy.
0: Oh, yeah.
1: Yeah, so.
0: It's good to have a couple artists like that where, like, you love them so much that when you hear them, you just, like, get sick of them because you've been replaying them so much.
1: Yeah.
0: Which.
1: Listen to them to death.
0: Oh, yeah. Which I can relate to a lot. This upcoming artist, Childish Gambino.
1: Oh, yeah.
0: Oh, yeah, we're gonna be listening to some Earn right here at Radio K, a
1: Real
0: real.
1: cool.

0: 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We often mix multiple songs on top of one another, so no two shifts sound the same. 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
0: You just heard OK Lose, A Plague Dogs. Before that, Little Sims with A Woman featuring Cleo Soul. Before that, Fiona Apple with I Want You to Love Me. And then the very start, you heard Childish Gambino with his song Earn. All picks by yours truly, DJ Nocturne. And I really love all these artists, especially Fiona Apple and Little Sims. You know, I think I really like how a lot of their songs are very vulnerable while still being very poignant with the lyrics. I think especially with Fiona Apple, her record When the Pawn, it's just chock full of that. It's a very passionate record, but in a way that is very intense, I find, throughout each and every track. And I don't know if the mentor DJ I have in the booth with me wants to have any notes to speak.
1: I enjoyed that set a lot. I think it was definitely kind of like an insight into what you listen to, which I think is probably the point of why in our DJ sets, there's one set in our 2 hours where we get to pick all four songs. And I think that's a lot of fun. It lets the listeners and I guess fellow DJs when in the booth figure out what we're really all about. So
0: yeah,
1: I don't know, I thought that was insightful. And I just enjoyed them. I liked those songs.
0: Thank you. And I'm sure we'll have even more songs to enjoy with this upcoming set headlined by Pope, it seems. Interesting name. We'll get to listening to some Pope here at Radio K, Real College
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1: I took a walk outside the pond where I grew legs and learned how to swim. Jumped up at the sky. I'm high, I got no wings, gotta eat more flies.

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0: You just heard First President of Japan with their song I Took a Walk. Before that was The Strokes with The Way It Is. And then Blood Orange with Jesus Freak Lighter. The very first song in that set was Pope with Sick Minute. Nice little grab bag of different styles, I would say. Mainly leaning into a bit of guitar, which I found to be a common thread across all of them. And my picks were The Strokes and Blood Orange, two artists who, again, I also really like them. The Strokes always being a staple in my rotation. In fact, I just found out the other week that lead singer Julian Casablancas also performs in the band The Voids. So that was a fun little revelation, because now I have even more music of a similar style, although a little more experimental, that I can really sink my teeth into. I think that's really fun. And
1: yeah, we had some Voids earlier.
0: Yeah, to all the eager listeners who have been here for our entire shift who may have picked up on that. And yeah, just really hoping to get more into the kind of music Julian Casablancas, The Strokes, and The Voids have been making, especially since The Strokes have an album coming up soon, which I'm very excited for.
1: Yeah, I enjoyed that Blood Orange one, but I always enjoy the Blood Orange song, no matter what it may be.
0: I mean, Blood Orange, again, another classic.
1: Yeah, like, come on.
0: Yeah, like, you can't go wrong with, like, any Blood Orange song.
1: No, not one.
0: I think my favorite would probably have to be just, like, any song off of his latest album. It's so good. But enough Blood Orange and Julian Casablancas. We're going to pass it off to an even more hip and awesome band, Machine Girl, right here at Radio K, Real College
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0: 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You just heard Hotline TNT's Letter to Heaven. Before that, Catch the Rock. Thank you to the DJ in the booth with me, two DJs. Their song Chosang. Before that, Quiet Light, Angelic Photo. The artist is Quiet Light, by the way. Machine Girl being the first song. I mean, artist. Oh, jeez. First artist in this set with their song Interface, which was my pick. I have been really getting into Machine Girl lately because I have this friend who is a huge fan. You know, he's really involved and, like, gets really excited about all of that hyperpop, electronic, just, like, the heavy techno sound of artists along the same vein as Machine Girl, and I think some of that is starting to rub off on me. Like, I don't know, I just find something thrilling about all those high energy songs, how they always just put my brain at ease in a weird way. I don't know how to describe it. It's just like the overload of sounds just like really captivates me and just drowns out all other worries I may have that moment. It's really cool. But yeah, that's my thoughts on Machine Girl. And I quite like the other artists that have played too. You know, Hotline TNT, great name, by the way. Also a pretty good song. And with that being said, we'll have to pass it on to the incoming DJ we have in the booth, who I'm sure you're all excited to hear. I'm excited to hear. This guy's got a lot of great stuff cooking up as we speak. Typing away, getting everything ready. Ooh, the anticipation is killing me. All right. Well, looking ahead a little bit, we have She's Green. nice name. I love all the band names we've been getting. Very good. Yeah, we'll see what green music is like with She's Green here. Radio K, Real College Radio.
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Radio K. Real College Radio. That was just Waze Blood with the song Every Day off of the wonderful, lovely album Titanic Rising, which I actually just heard for the first time over the past week. And let me tell you, it's been a while since I've been able to talk about an album I've listened to recently, because we've been training in shadows and stuff. I'm sure you heard a new DJ last week, literally like 15 minutes ago. We have a bunch of friendly new faces on Radio K, and I love training them in. I love having new friends in the studio, getting to talk about music in the booth and whatnot, but at the same time, haven't been able to talk to you guys as much about what type of music I've been listening to lately. And so there kicks off this fun little set of songs that I have played or planned for today of just new stuff, stuff I've been rocking with lately that I haven't been able to talk about as much. This is always a fun show to come back to after there's been a long break in school, or if I was traveling, didn't have a show for a week or so. So yeah, that is one of the new albums I've listened to lately, and in my opinion, one of the best albums I've heard lately as well. Titanic Rising, such a beautifully produced album. Natalie Maring's vocals, she is Waze Blood, are phenomenal. Her voice is so beautiful. I love her harmonies. I love the way the timbre of her voice mixes so well with the violins. I don't think there were any violins in that song, but there's a lot of violins on that album. And I think, in my opinion, this is going to be an album that ages beautifully. I think I was listening to it and I was like, this feels like a classic, you know, this has been out for years, you know, and it came out in 2019. So, I mean, granted, that is like 7 years, but it's nothing compared to some other albums that I would consider like modern day classics. I think it will become sort of that sort of symbol as time goes on. I remember when it came out, it was a very big internet album, and that was why I kind of originally didn't listen to it, because people would just yap about it all the time on the internet, and I was like, I'm sick of hearing about this, I don't want to listen to it too. And so I didn't, and I'm kind of regretting that now, because now that I finally checked it out, it's great, loving it. That's been kind of the theme for this year, is getting into music I should have heard when it came out, but I didn't for whatever reason. I think I've talked about Black Midi being another band like that, that I'm kind of just getting into them now, but better late than never, you know what I mean? Before that, we had Lungs by Spaceport. That is a new album, though. That is one that I'm getting into as it comes out. And that was lovely. The pedal steel on that was so beautiful. The trumpets were very fun. They sounded a little programmed, but it kind of worked really well. Very great song. Shoegaze adjacent band Spaceport has always been a favorite of mine. And before that was two actual shoegaze songs. We had Janie by Ethel Kane off the album Willoughby Tucker, I Will Always Love You. That is probably my favorite song on that album. One of my favorite songs Ethel's ever done. Her harmonies and her vocals are so beautiful in that one as well. And I love the guitar tone as well. It's to die for. And then speaking of guitar tone, I hope you caught Cabin Song before all of that by Minneapolis, Radio K, U of M, if you will, local, She's Green. That was a lovely song, and I want them to release that on streaming super badly, because the tone on that song is just to die for. It's amazing. And yeah, so that's the past 4 songs, and I apologize for not introducing myself earlier, but my name is DJ Sneaky McGee, and if you don't know me now, you will by the end of the show, because I will be here until 3. So kick back, relax, maybe grab a drink, a little bit of snacks, and enjoy these next couple of songs. Speaking of new music, this next one is by a band who just dropped this album. So I've been bumping it a lot lately. Hope you have been as well. Hope you enjoy it. This is Freako with the song Still Around. 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

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You just heard the song Saturday Sun by Nick Drake. What a lovely song that was. And that wraps up my third album that I listened to lately that I've wanted to talk about. If you've been listening, the first one I played was all the way at the beginning of the day. It was Way's Blood, Titanic Rising. Then I played Jawbox just this last set, For Your Own Special Sweetheart. And then that was Five Leaves Left by Nick Drake. Love all of these artists, but for some reason it just took me forever to get into their songs. But I had work canceled last Monday, and I was just studying for exams, so I was like, screw it, I'm going to listen to as many albums as I can, and knocked all those out in the same day. So that was lovely. I'm glad I got to play that for you. Before that was Bodies by Car Seat Headrest. I just wanted to play that because... Well, first, because I've been actually learning that with my roommates. That's a fun one to play. But also just because I was talking about Jawbox, how the song Green Glass that I played by them kind of does a lot with a little. Bodies is the same way. I think there's like this famous story about Car Seat Headrest, how they got their name. It's because Will Toledo actually hooked up his mic to his car seat headrest in order to record vocals for his albums. And you can hear it all right in that song. That was the original Mirror to Mirror version of Twin Fantasy. It was recorded in 2011 when Toledo was, I think, living in his car, or maybe not living, but practically, because he was recording a whole album in there, you know? And I think that song is a beautifully written song, despite the fact that it sounds like crap. His recording, I don't know how much money he spent on his setup, but it had to have been like $25 in a pack of gum or something. It sounds like it. But it's still an amazing song nonetheless, despite all the recording issues that come with it. And then speaking of recorded songs, or well-recorded songs, before that was Blue Rondo a la Turk by Dave Brubeck. That was a song that truly was well recorded. I think Joe Morello's drums on that album are some of the best recorded drums you can find in music, period. Take Five, I think, sounds a little better, but like just in general, they're like, it sounds like they're in the room with you. It's insane. Paul Desmond's guitar, or not guitar, geez. Paul Desmond's alto saxophone on that song is also so buttery smooth. His tone is iconic. I love his playing. And that song is a very neat one as well because it's in a 9/8 time signature, switching off between 2-2-2-3 and 3-3-3. So it's got this kind of weird shifting back and forth time signature that I love. And then before all that was Urapaya by George Clanton. And that ends my set for the day. I hope you enjoyed listening so far. My name's DJ Sneaky McGee. If you weren't listening earlier, that's my name. And you actually won't be able to catch me again because this is my last time being on air for the rest of the semester. Our summer shows will start next week, so stay tuned for those. They're going to be super fun, super awesome, as always. I am unfortunately not going to be able to do one. But stay tuned, as always, and I will be back for the fall semester. Thank you so much for a great semester and for listening, tuning in. If you're a regular, I appreciate it. If you just tuned in, I hope you enjoyed the show. And stick around for Off the Record that's coming in a few minutes. Have a good one. This next song is Pulp, Slow Pulp, with the song Falling Apart. 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

0: Hello and welcome back to Radio K, Real College Radio. You just heard the song Little Red Corvette by Prince. For that was Jayhawks with their song Smile. For that we had a listener request, Indigo Girls with their song Ghost. And starting off we had the one by Tyler Childers. You've definitely heard it before, even if I don't know how to say it very well. But yeah, pretty good set today, I think. This is DJ Twigs, by the way. Always, I'm here 3 to 5, almost every Friday. But unfortunately, this is my last set of the semester. I'm really sad this is my last shift of the semester. I unfortunately am not going to be here over the summer, and I will miss you all dearly. This is the last time that I'm going to get to play local music for you all, even if I sometimes don't always play local music, which this next set is going to also not be all local, but I mean, this is like my last time being here at this time and talking to you guys, and I'm not going to be here for a few months, and so I figure I should share a little bit more of myself with you all, you know, or at least that's what I'm intending to do. When I was thinking about I usually like think about what I want to play on the radio right before I do it, and I kept like thinking of this like Ocean Vuong quote that I heard, or that I went to this like event that he was at a while ago, and he read like this poem. It was called like Theology, and there's this line from it, and it goes, I know I was put here to have a purpose, but most days I just end up missing everybody. And like that's how I feel like all the time. Like I come here and I'm supposed to play local music, and instead it's like, oh, I want people to like get to know me, and I want to get to know all the beautiful people who listen to it. Like, I know I've said this before, but like I have a parasocial relationship with like everyone who listens, because it's like, oh, I'm like, I hope I can make your day a little bit brighter, even if it's me just like talking, or if you really like a Prince song or whatever else you might want. But yeah, if you want to hear something that I can actually help make your day a little bit brighter and not just think I did or hope I did, you should send me a request or a love letter or a complaint, whatever you want. I'll listen to it, I'll hear it, and I'll appreciate it. But in the meantime, we're going to have some more music before our on-air performance today. We're going to start this off with some Atmosphere. But either way, keep listening to Radio K, Real College Radio.
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0: Radio K, Real College Radio. You just heard the song Black Velvet by Blood Smoke Body. Before that was Bebe Kids by Z Loopers. And starting off that set, we had The Abusing of the Rib by Atmosphere. Trying to warm you guys up, get you in a little bit of like a hip-hop R&B mood. Maybe not with Blood Smoke Body, but before that with some R&B for our in-studio performance. So stay tuned for our very exciting Radio K own right here on Radio K, Real College Radio.
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2: Yo, it's New Nova, Radio K. I'm live. I'm about to play some songs for y'all. I got a little band. I'm a rapper. I go to the U of M. I'm about to graduate in a couple days. Say congrats to yourselves. I got this song. This first song is about when I got accused of shoplifting when I was 15 years old at Cuff Foods. Y'all didn't know that. It's hard lyrics. But it's called Stain.

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Yeah, it was about Kung Fu. A lot of other stuff. Yeah, I was gonna say something else, but yeah, I love that song. Second song I got is called, I'm not gonna say the name yet, but it's like a little inspired by Midwest emo. I'm still like a rapper, I'm a hip hop artist always, but we call it Minnesota emo. I thought I was very clever when I made that up. All right, let's call it Minnesota emo. It's good.

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I just watched the Michael Jackson movie when I was a kid. I mean, my big inspiration was Michael Jackson when I was a kid, and then Kurt Cobain when I was a teenager, and then when I became an adult, my favorite inspiration was myself. So, yeah. Third song. 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My biggest inspiration is my brother. My mom always said I look exactly like my brother. My brother passed away 6 years ago. Don't be sad, because he's living through me right now. And I'll be wearing a lot of his clothes. He had the most swag of all time. Like, oh my God. Like, wow, right? So I always wear his clothes, and a lot of his clothes got like cigarette holes and burns in them and stuff. And my grandma hates when I wear his clothes. I mean, part of it, sometimes she just hates when I have like swag. But so like, it's just the idea of like, I don't know, the power of wearing his clothes, either the negativity, positivity, like the negativity of being seen, like just like my brother, even though we are similar, and then the positivity is like having his spirit, his energy, and having swag, of course. So yeah, that song's called Cigarette Hose.

Ah, yeah. That song unreleased. I ain't released that song yet. The other two songs released. Yeah, Sick Girl, I love that. I feel like I was like a poet when I wrote that. You know what I mean? Usually I'd be like a meme rapper or something. But yeah. Also, that bar was crazy. I said, Mama deserved. No, wait, what did I say? I said, Mama, can I get your cocoa butter kisses by Chance? You know, Chance the Rapper has a song called Cocoa Butter Kisses about cigarettes, right? Like I have cigarette holes. This probably got inspired from the song. I don't really listen to Chance the Rapper no more. When I was 9, he was the greatest rapper alive. All right, but fourth song. We got a little bit of time to fill. Fourth song. This is the first song of my first ever project, 2024. It's called Nuisance Noise. I remember I released it when I first got to college a little bit, even though I recorded it in the summer. I recorded 100 songs that summer, not summer, 16 days. And I made that project. And this is like pre-college university me. I remember like some of the first people I showed beside my friends was people here at Radio K. So big up Radio K, a real college. All right, so look, let's put this on First Class Ticket to Nova.

was fire. All right, so fifth song, final song, it's called Minneapolis is Melting. Minneapolis is Melting, that's a hard name. I gotta give myself credit. So Minneapolis Melting, obviously y'all know there was like, you know, there was ice in the city, all that, and which was particularly prominent because like I'm Somali, right? Which I wear a mask and I wear a helmet usually, so people don't even know I'm Somali, right? But if you see like certain my face, you know I'm Somali, right? If you tapped in with Somali people. But yeah, it just like the idea. So I mean, I have this project coming out in the next couple of days. It's called University USA. It's about being in college, which sounds very boring, but it's, I promise you, not that boring. University USA, this song's on the album. Basically, the idea, just the idea of like, bro, Minneapolis, your whole life we thought it was like irrelevant city, you know, or just living in Minnesota. And then sometimes a lot of things that happened in the last 6 years, like you're in the most important place in the world, like the most talked about place in the world is where you go to school. And I'm from Brownsville, so I'm actually from the suburbs. But Minneapolis always felt like a scary place because my grandma, my mom always says like people, you know, they lose their lives over there. And it's crazy. I mean, people could take away your life that look like you, and it could be the police. So, I mean, being a Somali, black, Muslim kid, you know, you always got a target on your back. But I'm kind of oblivious, so I never cared about that. Let's play Minneapolis Melting.

0: All right. 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So I just realized every song I made like reference some type of like rapper. You know what I mean? I'm still a hip hop artist. All these songs are hip hop. They kind of sound different when you really hear them. We're really hip hop artists, underground, whatever. But what did I say on that song? That was hard. I'm trying to remember. But yeah, I mean, anyway, I'm Somali. You know, there's a lot of violence going on. Last couple of weeks, been a lot of like people dying in the Somali community too. So that's the idea. Like to be killed, you could be killed by the police, or you might just kill your own brethren. But yeah, that's all the songs I had. It's my band. You gonna have to talk.
1: What's up?
0: Say your name.
1: I'm Liam. What's up?
2: Yo, what's up? It's Maddox.
0: Noah's drumming over there. Big ups, Noah. Shout out to Noah. Love y'all. Radio K forever. I was not a DJ, but I'm a Radio K. I got the shirt on. Hold on. Big ups. Shout out Chuck. Shout out Jen. Shout out Miles. All right, I'll see y'all.
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1: We are live in Studio K with Twin Cities rapper and one of Radio K's very own, New Nova, and a member of his live band. How are y'all feeling coming off that performance?
2: You gotta say his name.
1: Well, I'm gonna have him introduce himself in a second. Patience.
2: My fault. How I feel? I feel amazing. I feel incredible. I feel grateful. I feel stupendous. And yeah, it was really good. My throat kind of hurts, but yeah. How
3: you feel? I feel blessed, magnificent, splendiferous.
2: Y'all know splendiferous? Is that like a short for splendid?
1: Bit of a splendid and
2: We were talking about this yesterday.
1: There's some sort of other thing at the end
2: splendiferous.
1: There. Splendiferous. The iferous. I don't know where that comes from.
4: I don't know either.
2: It's like a nature thing.
1: Well, why don't you guys introduce yourself?
3: My name is Liam. I'm the guitarist for New Nova's live band.
2: What's your other name?
3: My other name? Like what? You say it.
2: It's Glass.
3: There we go. What's your name?
2: My name is New Nova. I can't say my real name, but yeah. What do you want me to say? Introduce myself? Yeah, I'm 22. I'm graduating college this week. This is technically my grad week right now, May 15th. If you're listening on the radio, come to my graduation and use like one of the bullhorns. What is my name? We got to mock everybody. But yeah, I'm a rapper. I've been rapping for like 8 years, but I started rapping good like last year. So we count that.
1: Well, you know, first of all, congratulations for graduating.
2: Thank you. Thank you so much.
1: Why don't you tell us about the songs we just heard?
2: Okay. So I said a little bit in the beginning, but Stain was about when I got arrested when I was 15 at Cup Foods for shoplifting. I didn't shoplift. It's worse. My crime was worse than shoplifting. My crime was my friend. I'm not gonna say his real name. We call him Bahaji. That's not his real name, right? But he was like a veteran shoplifter. And he was like, "Yo, just let me use your backpack." So he just stuffed it in my backpack. That's even worse. Cause I was like a foot taller than him at the time. I was 6 foot. He was 5 foot, maybe 4 foot. But I'm not six. I'm not even 6 foot right now. I don't know. But I got caught up with that. And my mom. So my mom to this day, that's what we have with trust issues. Cause it's worse. I wish she thought I was a criminal. She thinks like I'm like a follower loser. You know what I mean? And I'm like, but the thing is, I'm not gonna lie. I just lied to all of you guys watching home. I knew what I was doing. When I told my mom like as if I got betrayed, right? Or I got misled. And then we had to go to counseling or whatever. And yo, I'm not gonna lie, those people were wild and like they were like cutting tires. You know those type of people. I'm like, damn, I didn't do nothing that bad. You know what I mean? And then my friend, he was there. And my mom was there because you had to come with your mom. And his mom was there. So my mom was so mad when she found out the guy that was peer pressuring me was 5 foot. Not even 5 foot. He was like 4'11". But yeah, so that's the thing, you know. I could go like lyric by lyric. I was going to do like a genius breakdown. I was like, y'all don't get these bars. These are bars. You know what I mean? But then
1: stop the song in between.
2: I was thinking about doing that. That one's out on a project called Nova Gorilla. And the second song is called Minnesota Emo. That's on Nova Rock. These names are kind of corny now I think about it. And then the third song was Cigarette Hose. That's unreleased. And then the fourth song was First Class Ticket to Nova. When I made that song, it was like 5 a.m. to my grandma. My grandma is very important to me. I love my grandma. I was thinking about this when I was driving here because I was... Like, I had to wait 5 minutes because when I was driving, she goes to adult daycare, and she had, like, a van, and then they take her out the van, so then it just would have been bad looks if I drove off, so I had to take her, I had to walk her up. She knows how to walk. I think my grandma's more healthy than me. You know, she's, like, 85, but she got strong knees. She goes on a walk every day, but, like, I was just thinking, like, damn, I'm living, like, a double life, you know what I mean? They're like, he's just a grandson. I'm like, I'm going to put the mask on like Spider-Man, you know what I mean? But, yeah, what you think?
3: About what, bro? What you think? Oh, I love them. They're all good. I love playing them. Love playing guitar for them. Shout out. I relate to the Cub story, though, because when I was, like, younger, my boys will always steal from Cub mad, too, because they're low-key easy to steal from. Like, they be watching, but...
2: We're not condoning shoplifting.
3: No, not at all, but that's just what happened. But, yeah, there is that... Dad, I told you about the free cookies for kids, right?
2: Why'd you do that?
3: No, dude, cause we all went. We went into the Cub, right? And it's like 2 a.m, 3 a.m, 24-hour Cub. And there was still like 8 cookies for kids, and we're like, yo, dude, there's no kids coming in. Like, and also we were like 18, like we were basically kids, yeah. Exactly. So
2: took the what kind of mic? We don't condone stealing. We pay for everything. I actually pay extra.
0: Cookies are free, bro.
2: When I go to Cookies, I give a tip every time to the self checkout.
1: That's good looks.
2: Yeah, come on, self checkout tips.
1: So you performed at Studio K last month on 420 for our not live show, Vanguard.
2: Yeah.
1: And we're super happy to have you back for OTR. Mm-hmm. Like, how does it feel different performing live versus doing a pre-recorded thing?
2: Doing pre-recorded, it was just different songs. I mean, yeah. I had the band today, but then it was just like, yeah, different songs. And I messed up mad times the Vanguard. You know what I mean? I don't think I even got the right version down. But it was also later in the day. I don't know if that matters, but that just like changes the orientation of how, you know, everything goes. But the song selections, I was trying to like, I don't know, the Vanguard, I got a project coming out, University of USA. I try to make all the songs be University of USA, you know, good promotional tactic. Mm-hmm. And then that's the only difference really, yeah.
1: Well, and you didn't have the live band.
2: I didn't have the band, yeah.
1: And as far as I know, you don't have a band on any of your recordings.
2: No, not at all. Not even possible.
1: What inspired you to make the jump to having live instrumentation? And, like, do you ever plan on rapping over just, like, the live instruments on a record?
2: So what inspired me was, I'm thinking, should I glaze right now? Or? All right. So like, so what inspired me was my freshman year of college, right? When my freshman year, I talked about this on the song. Actually, you know what the song's title is called? Who Wanna Join My Band? That's what it's called. That's called Manifestation. That's why I love rapping. It's Manifestation. You know what I mean? So 2023, I was a freshman in college, but I didn't go to the University of Minnesota. I went to Normandale Community College. My teacher told me that's 13th grade, right? She was like, yo, you're going to 13th grade. The law of, Normandale, the slogan is like, Normandale, home of the average. I didn't say that, right? But big ups. So we used to go to Somali night. I'm Somali. There was like, Somali nights are popping. They're juking. They go crazy, right? Somali nights, and nobody that goes to the university, it's all people that do not go to college, that do not study books, anything, right? And everyone was there. It had like thousands of people, and then my friends went there, and then there was a Somali kid that was my age, actually younger than me, and he performed with a band, and I was super fired. My friends were kind of hate on it because he had the girls flashing lights and all that, you know what I mean? But I was like, this is hard, it's super hard. And it's just the idea that somebody could be from the same city as you and the Somali person, like, you know, it's the thing. The first time I asked him, but the artist's name, Son, by the way, he's blown up now, he's one of my favorite artists. But I DM'd him. I was fanning out. I was like, bro, how'd you do that? That's crazy, bro. Like, what is your how do you record at the house? Isn't your mom going to hear that? Because you know Somali moms, they're not gonna play that. And then, but I mean, I'm a different generation of people. I'm the oldest. I'm the youngest in my family, and so a lot of people my age are like their mom's like 20 years younger than my mom. Not saying my mom's old, but I love my mom. I love Hoya, but yeah, so that was really inspired me ever since that day, honestly. But then also, you know, I go to Minneapolis. There's not much of a, like a rap scene as much. When you go to shows, a lot of great shows, and they all got bands. So I feel kind of goofy when you just go up there by yourself, just like. And it, most rappers, even me, so most of the time, like it's like a back, not even just a backing track. It's just the song. You just play the song, like when you go to perform at a show, the DJ, he's just like, you have a song on Spotify, and he just play the song on Spotify on the speaker, and then you just like talk over it, like, yeah, stand up. Everybody jump. So I try to do that. Yesterday we had a show. We did it. We actually played with a band yesterday too. We had a show, Underground Cafe.
1: Oh, fire.
2: And I went first because my best friend, shout out to him, congratulations, Z's. Hey, he graduated college yesterday. So I left. I don't know. I got to stop living this double life. I got to have a commit. But I left the show early because I had to go to his graduation. So I performed like 6 o'clock. You know what I mean? I'm like, opener, you know what I mean? Open the opens, right? So then we performed. We were with a band. But then sometimes I always feel out of place. I'm like, damn, we're the only ones who did this, you know what I mean? But it was aura. It was definitely aura. What are your thoughts on that?
3: It was definitely aura.
1: It sounds aura.
3: It was really fun to be there. Thank you for everyone that popped out. What happened? Like, I swear, like, it was just chill vibes there. I feel like nothing crazy happened or nothing.
2: I don't know. The one guy, he was like, he tried to aura farm me. He was like, bro, you earned my respect yesterday, bro.
3: Oh, wait, nah, yeah.
2: Because, you know, I'm a terrible person, bro. When I was on, like, when I'm on stage, like, I just had, it's like when I play basketball. Like, I was low-key, like, patronizing the crowd, which is messed up because the crowd was my friends. So it was really like, I was performing to nobody knew. I was performing to straight friends. I was like, get a phone. I was like, I turned into a loser, right? So then some, but then I gotta stop doing that because my friends understand that, but there's people that don't know me there and they were like, yo, what's up with this dude? But that guy liked it. He was like, you earned my respect. You know what I mean? So yeah, big ups to him. He is when you search up his name on the internet, he got an AI overview. So like, I don't know if that means he's famous, but then there was an uncle that was there, and hopefully he's not listening, but the uncle was like, bro, he rocks with you, bro, you're gonna be famous because he has an AI overview. I'm like, what? Big up to the unks. I'm sorry for putting you on blast.
1: Well, you're super prolific, right? You've put out 14 projects at least since 2024.
2: Yeah.
1: And like, what does your recording process even look like, and how are you able to like make this much music?
2: So the prolific is because obviously my favorite artist, like new age artist Uzi, Cardi, all these songs. It's crazy. They get like thousands of songs leaked, which is crazy concept. But then I started to see it as very endearing. Like, it's just like you make a music as you like breathe. And a lot of people, they make music like it's like an 8-hour, 10-hour thing. It's kind of like just breathing, which people say lower quality. But if you make a song every time you breathe, by 20 years, you know, you're going to be the best, right?
1: Yeah.
2: It's just math, right? At a certain point. But not saying that I do it math. I try to do it like every song has some type of purpose, even if it's kind of corny or like a meme or something. But my friend really inspired me, Preston Penn. He's the reason why I'd be rapping or anything. He used to make songs, and I'll make a song with him because that's how I started rapping, really. Every bad rapper knows, you just hop on a better rapper song and then you just like put 10 seconds, you grind for 10 seconds, and you're like, oh, I made a great song today. So then those became my favorite songs. And then he would look at me like, he don't even remember the song because he made so many songs. Mm-hmm. And then he taught me how to punch in. That's where I really learned how to make songs quicker. I used to watch Lil Uzi, Juice WRLD, Playboi Carti. They had all these, you know, they get tired of leaking, like Juice WRLD's dead, right, RIP, and then they leaked all his songs. Now they leak his studio sessions. When I mean studio sessions, they leak the whole like Pro Tools session of the song. So it's like a 2-hour session, and it's like every mistake they make, like every time, it's the whole recording. It's not like video, it's straight audio.
1: Mm-hmm.
2: And they do this for all the songs. So like every Juice WRLD fan, they're psychotic, but every Juice WRLD fan, they'd be like, yo, what was your favorite Juice WRLD day? Like what session was the best session he ever had? They know all the data and like where he was and everything. So I'm very fascinated by that, right? But then I start watching it, I'm like, it was very impressive, but it was like also like not, I won't say easy, but it's a lot easier than think. My friends, they all think like rappers going to studio and then like whatever they were doing, like Future was wearing Gucci flip-flops, he walked in the studio, he made the song in one take, and then they thought that's how it goes. So it seems like impossible to be a rapper. But punching is very easy. So my recording process was back then. I don't say I have a strict family, but if I keep talking about my family, it's gonna sound strict, right? So it's not even a thought that I would say I could record music in my house, right? So I would usually do it like when my brother would go on trips. My brother goes on a lot of trips, right? He's rich, so he goes on a lot of trips, and when he go on trips, I take the whole basement to myself, right? And then I find all my friends, and then when my friends leave, it's like my time to be a little creative and be a little weirdo and stuff, right? So that was very limiting. So sometimes I would do is like when I had work, but he had work earlier. So like in that 2-hour span, I would make a song like every Tuesday and Thursday from 9 a.m. to 11. And you had to wake up at 9 a.m. to make a song. You know what I mean? Like you had to wake up. Like there's no other time. So then when I got to the university, I thought University USA album was very important to me because I was like, bro, I lived in Brownsville. I didn't even have a driver's license at the time. Very embarrassing. And then my thought process was basically like, when I go to University of Minnesota, that's the only time I could get out because I could take the bus. I could tell my mom I'm taking the bus. Not that I'm gonna do anything bad. I'm gonna take the bus, and then I put my microphone. I had a great idea. Put my microphone in the backpack. So I'm like, okay, but where am I gonna rap? I'm not gonna rap like in the bus. I don't know. So I tried a lot of things, but I recorded in the library. They have like study rooms that are noise proof. I'm not a bad person. They're noise proof mostly, like 95%. Like if you get just loud enough, or people hate on you, they'll be like, I can hear. Not anyone outdoors. The person in the other room can hear you sometimes. Sometimes, like very rarely, but that's why I record all my songs, basically every song since 2024. And that's like my ritual. So like every day after class, that's my reward, like 4 hours. They only let you do 4 hours. Sometimes I illegally do 8 hours, but I should have said that. But yeah, so then it was just like, it wasn't even like I make a lot. I mean, I can make a lot of songs in one day, but just like you make two or three every day. And then the thing about it is I wake up 8 a.m., so the whole day I'm thinking about that song. You know what I mean? So it's a lot easier.
1: Sure. Well, we're running pretty low on time.
2: My fault.
1: But you're geared up to release your new album, University USA. And I think it's like very obvious with how you've been promoting it, like that this record really means a lot to you. And I was wondering if you could kind of share that meaning with us.
3: Yeah, no, for sure. Yeah. So, no, it's super meaningful to me.
2: University of USA. So, I mean, it's very important because it's cool. Like, when I was in high school, my main goal was like, I got to make a project that, and I used to go by the name, I'm not going to say the name. I used to go by Prince Honeybun. That's my real Instagram name, right? But I used to go by that name. And so my goal when high school was like, I got to make a project where someone in the school could listen to it, kind of. So that was my whole goal, and I made this project called Honeybun Phenom 3. Because I already had 6 projects at the time. That's how I met Preston, because I had like 7 projects on SoundCloud, and they all were terrible, and they all were an hour long. He was like, I like the work ethic. He looked like big bro me in that way. We're the same age, right? But, you know what I mean? Shout out to Preston, right? But, so then, I always wanted to make albums. Like, my favorite thing. Like, my whole, I love music is through the concept of an album. You know what I mean? Like, most days, I have a playlist. We were playing that playlist today. We were playing, right? But we were just like albums. NBA YoungBoy, AI YoungBoy 2. We're going to talk about a great album. But albums are incredible. It's a concept. Like, it's my favorite art form. Like, it's way better than a movie. Way better than anything is an album. So I always wanted to make a good album. And I realized a couple years ago, like, I'm not at the level. I had to kind of, like, build myself up. That's why I'm doing EPs and all that, yada, yada. But then my idea was like, yo, you talk about your life. Obviously, no rap cap, whatever the rappers say. My life is really, I just go to college. I mean, most of my days is recording inside of a school, which is weird. But if you sauce it up a little bit, get kind of swaggy, you can make it sound nice. And but it's not really about college. You know, it's about like growing up, a coming of age film. You know what I mean? From 18 to 22 years old, being in Minneapolis, having friends, having not friends. I don't know. But yeah, how long do you have left?
1: I'm about to ask you the last one.
2: Okay, what's it?
1: Well, there's one question that we ask everyone who comes into Radio K. If you could play a show, 5 artists, dead or alive, with anyone, who would it be?
3: Wait, so play a show, 5 artists, anyone, dead or alive?
1: Yeah.
3: Pick my bill.
1: Dream bill.
3: NBA YoungBoy.
1: Fire.
3: Who else you think, bro? Maybe. All right, bet. I'm going YoungBoy. I'm going. Like, I don't even know. Like, that's all I really want is YoungBoy, right? It's like, I don't need anyone else. But what, Swagzilla? That would be funny. Yeah, put him on there. Give me Logic, low key. That'd be funny. Give me Logic on the slip. Give me AJR. And then I really want Motley Crue, but they gotta be like now old. Like, they gotta be like as old as they are now. Yeah.
1: Yeah.
2: I got a really basic answer. So of course myself, right? And then my friends. I'm lying. All right, so like basic answer, like Prince, obviously, right? Prince. He gotta be wearing like those shorts that he was wearing.
1: Yeah.
2: I'm not gonna describe it, but you know what I mean, right? Michael Jackson was my, when I was a kid, but Michael Jackson gotta have like one of them duets with Fabio Jackson, the Michael Jackson impersonator that did this. You know what I mean?
1: Mm-hmm.
2: He gotta come in, cause I wonder what his opinion would be on Fabio Jackson. Right? I'm tapped in with the Michael Jackson cult fan base. We know, not that, but we know like the impersonator is not cool. I don't like him, but Lil Uzi Vert, Playboi Carti combined, 1629. That was, when I was 14 and 13, that was like my dad. You know what I mean?
1: Yeah.
2: I'm sorry to my dad, but very much, obviously. And then we got to do it with Glass. And is that 5 or 4? My friends, too. My friends. Just all my friends. And they go take a turn because they all do one song. You know what I mean? I got like 15 friends that are all rappers, but they're not rappers that are friends. They're my friends that are rappers. It's different. I was saying that yesterday at the show. That's why I think someone want to fight me, because I was like, at the show, I was like, bro, I got real friends. Like, y'all not my real friends. Y'all just rapper friends. I got friend rappers. There's a difference. And they were like, what? We're looking at me like, what are you talking about? And that's a real story. They can back it up. It happened. So I got to stop doing that. I got a hot mouth. But yeah.
1: Well, one final question. What do you have coming up? And I mean, album coming out. But aside from that, you have any shows? Anything else you're putting out?
2: Okay. So yeah, album coming out. I can't even give you a date because it's coming out this week though. Because I got to come out before I graduate. I graduate May 15th. I got a show May 22nd. I think I got two shows, but I don't know. We're still in progress, but May 22nd, back-to-back doubleheader. Sheesh. All right. I'm putting this manifest in it because this person, hopefully I can find this and I'm going to send it to him. I want to do like a graduation party, but like for myself, obviously, but not like my real human being self, but like my rapper self. So I want the theme to be like, y'all all come, we're going to have a cake. Y'all give me gifts. And I love gifts, but don't give me a gift card. That's so insulting. Just give me the money. Like at a certain point, you think I'm gonna do something like illicit with the gift card? No, just give me the money, or give me a gift, or just like I'd rather you give me a hand card at $25 Target gift card. I'm not gonna go to Target and scratch it. Like I look so broke, you know what I mean? So like, just give me the money, or don't spend money. I'm actually a sentimental person. I'd rather you just draw me like a stick person and pretend that you took a long time on it. So that's my plan. I want that to be end of May, new Nova grad party. And I'm performing my Kappa gown. Last time I walked around my Kappa gown the other day. I just walked around with it. And they were like, I realized I look so goofy because they were like, they keep saying Hogwarts, Harry Potter. I'm like, nah, bro. That's not the thing I was going for. Like, but yeah, that's all I had to say.
1: Well, yeah, thanks so much for coming in. 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

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You just heard the song Life During Wartime by the Talking Heads. Before that was Snow Days by Trip Shakespeare. Before that we had Oasis with their song Supersonic. And starting out we had Semisonic with the song She Spreads Her Wings. All of that after the new Nova in-studio interview. Oh my god, there's so much to talk about with this. If you've ever tuned into me before, you know that every time I play Semisonic, I get the song Supersonic by Oasis in my head. But I realized like 2 weeks ago that I actually was calling it the song Semisonic on air. And that's just not what it's called. It's called Supersonic, which I think is also the name of one of their albums. But I just, in my head, it's Semisonic. And like, I can hear it, the lyrics in my head being like, I'm feeling Semisonic. And that doesn't even make sense. But little anecdote for you there, because I have talked about that a lot on here, but I finally played it for my last shift. I feel like I had to do some Oasis. I know that that's not always everyone's favorite, but I love Oasis. I've been a huge fan, and I will always be a huge Oasis fan. They're what I listen to when I'm in a bad mood. The Talking Head songs and Trip Shakespeare were actually both requests from people I know and love. So thank you both so much for those. I've never heard the Trip Shakespeare one before. We didn't have the specific song that you wanted. I'm very sorry. But this one was recommended and I thought it was really good, actually. They were a little bit Semisonic-esque. I feel like they were really good. I'll have to play them again. But yeah, and all of that after the new Nova interview, which was honestly such a treat. I know the person who is New Nova. He comes here at Radio K, and he's just such a great guy. I've seen him perform before, and every time I get to see him perform, or I just like hear him speak, like I feel like I'm like gaining some sort of like ancient wisdom. Like I feel like the stuff that comes out of his mouth is always like incredibly random, but I always learn something. And I don't know, like it's just such an honor to like see people that you know, even if you don't know them really well, like going out and being like successful in the world and like being able to express themselves like creatively. Like that is so cool. Like I'm not the world's most creative person. Like I like to think I'm creative, but I'm not. Like my best friend from back home, she's like insanely creative and makes like these incredible sculptures and like incredible art. And I'm like, I did a coloring page, but you know what? We're all creative. Like everyone has their ways of creativity. Everyone has their ways of expressing themselves and like all kinds of different ways. And like, it's just truly, it feels like such an honor when I get to see other people, or in my case, hear other people like express themselves like that. And I hope you all enjoyed that as much as I did. The in-studio performance and the interview, both of which I think were very entertaining and very good. I actually listen to his music like on Spotify all the time. I think it's really good. Coming up next, we're not gonna have any hip-hop. I'm breaking from the new Nova. I think we have to leave his music was so good that we'll just leave him for, we'll leave the hip-hop to him, so I don't play more like Pink Sifu or something. But we're gonna have some Hole, which sounds odd, but I love them. Apparently several of the band members are from Minnesota, so I'm counting it as local. And also I love their song Violet and all of their songs, so you should keep listening to that. And if you have anything that you want to hear, whether it's local or not, you should let me know either on text or through the website or call me, however you want. But either way, keep on keeping on listening to Radio K, Real College Radio.

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Radio K, Real College Radio. You just heard Goodbye by Kitty Craft. Before that was Violet by Hole. Before that, we had a little bit of a switch up with the Flaming Lips with their song Yoshimi Battles the Pink Robots Part 1, specified Part 1. And starting off that set, we had Surly Girly with their song Heroes, the clean version, which is specified here, which I should probably say. Yeah, I think that was a pretty good set. The Flaming Lips song was actually a request from my nephew. If you're listening to this, hi, Will. I miss you, and I can't wait to see you guys soon. That's so exciting. This is my last shift of the semester. So if you have any requests, especially local ones, get them in now. But yeah, I'm excited to see my family and take a little break from school, but I will miss talking to you guys every week. But the thing is, like, I'll be back in the spring, or not in the spring, in the fall, of course. And I'm excited to keep, I'll keep building my music taste. Especially now that I'm not, hopefully next semester will not be confined to, a local theme, but I'll keep building my music taste, keep curating some sets for you guys, hopefully getting into a little bit of a groove. And, you know, I'm going to keep discovering local music too, because some of it actually is really good. And that's the best part about Radio K, is that you're always going to find something new, whether you like it or not. Everything, a lot of the stuff that we play is definitely not always what I play, honestly, because I like playing kind of the same things. But, I mean, you're always going to find something new, something unexpected, something, that you wouldn't have normally heard before. And that's, the best part about community, even if it's just, tuning into a radio station instead of Spotify, or even if you're, coming to Radio K and supporting us, you're always going to find something new. And that's what I love about any sort of creative community. And I just think that's so cool. So thank you to everyone who sent me a request. This is my last break. Oh my god, my last break of the semester. But yeah, this, I'm DJ Twigs. This is my last set, and I'm not doing local for the last set. I want to play what I want to play. Actually, no, that's wrong. I'm going to play one Bathtub Sig song because they're one of my favorite local bands, and I always have to pay tribute to Minneapolis, even if I'm going to be leaving them soon. But I love Minneapolis, and thank you to all the beautiful people of Minneapolis who tuned in, and keep tuning in to Radio K. We couldn't do without your support, and all of the other people, wherever you might be from, who decided to spend some time with me today. I appreciate you all. And I'm just so grateful. And I'm so grateful to everyone who listens to Radio K in general, even if you don't normally tune in 3 to 5 on Fridays. I hope you tune in more, even if it's not at the same time. And yeah, thank you. And keep on keeping on listening to Radio K, Real College Radio. Oh, this is DJ Twigs signing off on Radio K, Real College Radio.

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Radio K, Real College Radio. In that last set, you just heard songs from Geese with Alpes du Cocaine and Buck Meek, Can I Mend It?, Angel by Weather Day, and In the Blink of an Eye by my new band, Believe. This is my first full radio set I'm doing. I'm DJ Nova Scotia, and I was really excited to throw in some my new band, Believe, especially just for my love of Black Midi. It's a shame they broke up, but we've gotten such great projects from Cameron Picton of my new band, Believe, and Jordy Greep in the past few years. So I'm really excited to see what else they have going in the future. Hopefully we can get some projects from Morgan Simpson in the future as well. And that's why I chose to throw in that song from my new band, Believe, off their new self-titled record. Coming up, we'll have a bit of a variety in this next set. We'll have some Talking Heads, some East Tumor. We'll see what else I feel like throwing in there. I'm just really excited to do my first full show today. Here on Radio K, Real College Radio.

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Radio K, Real College Radio. In that past set, you just heard Some Venturing with Spider, Talking Heads' Born Under Punches, Eve's Tumor with Noid, and lastly, that was Sindulla by She's Green. Amazing local Minneapolis band, fan favorites here at the station. And I heard that they're embarking on a large tour soon, so I wanted to throw them in there, shout them out real quick. Just amazing, dreamy music. There's not many that do it like them, and especially in such a, I feel like, a watered-down genre that they do. They really do it well. They really make it feel unique, which is hard to do these days. And I also had to throw some Eve's Tumor in that set. I feel like a lot of people give their latest album a lot more attention than their past work. That was Safe off of Safe in the Hands of Love, their 2018 record. And I just love that project. It's not especially different from their latest album, but I think it is also really

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1: Men, women, and children made the trek north. They came from Mexico and the border states, lured to Minnesota's Red River Valley by the fledgling sugar beet industry. In the last decades of the 19th century, America turned to sugar beets as an alternative to cane sugar. Sugar beets could be grown domestically and thrived even

0: In the short growing season found in Minnesota and the Dakotas, the Red River Valley offered perfect growing conditions, level land, and adequate drainage. Seeds were planted in spring and harvested in fall by families of Mexicans and Mexican Americans. A short growing season, however, meant a short but grueling working season. And not wanting to lose their workers, the sugar beet industry encouraged the families to relocate to St. Paul during the cold months, where the men found jobs in meatpacking plants and the railroad. Over time, these families left the fields and settled permanently, establishing some of Minnesota's first Latino neighborhoods in places like West St. Paul.
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or Radio K, Real College Radio. That past set, you just heard American Football with No Feeling, featuring Brandon Yates, Descendants with I'm Not a Punk, Underscores, Johnny, Johnny, Johnny, and you just heard Jetta by Arlo Parks. I thought that was a very nice song. I've heard some of Arlo Parks' songs before, but I decided to throw this in here. I believe this is one of their newer records or songs, and I thought it was pretty nice. Definitely not the type of music I usually listen to, but I was a big fan. And I definitely had to throw some Descendants in here. Once I saw we had that in our library, I wanted to for sure throw that in, because I'm definitely more of a punk, hardcore punk head. And I thought that was definitely a very fun song. Underscores in there as well, one of my favorite artists. She's awesome. I can't wait to see her later this summer. She's one of my favorites. And I'm just really excited for that. This upcoming set, we've got some Injury Reserve, some Show Me the Body, some classic Dead Kennedys coming your way here on Radio K, Real College Radio.

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Radio K, Real College Radio. That last set, you just heard Superman That by NG Reserve, Survive by Show Me the Body, Stealing People's Mail by Dead Kennedys, and Don't Fight the Young by Young Fathers off of the Help 2 compilation. This is a super important compilation. It's a charity album under that was created and assisted by the War Child Organization. So basically, the compilation was made in order to raise funds for their work, which involves helping children that are currently living through war. I feel like, especially for compilations, it's very easy to have them feel very disjointed, kind of all over the place, or bands will just throw in their leftovers or songs that they already created just so that they can get a spot on a compilation. But that isn't the case with this one. I feel like this is a very complete and full compilation. There's something there for everyone. There's a lot of great contributions. Olivia Rodrigo, Arctic Monkeys, Fontaines D.C., Cameron Winter. There's something there for everyone. And I think, especially for the fact that it's a super important cause, just makes it all the better. There's a lot of great music on there. If you haven't checked that out, you 100% should. Especially that Young Father song. I thought that was amazing. Coming up, we got some Danny Brown, some Jimi Hendrix. We're kind of all over the place with this one again. I feel like that's kind of a theme with all my sets. Yeah, we're going to get straight into it here on Radio K, Real College Radio.

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You just heard Jane Remover with How to Teleport, and before that, we had some Jimi Hendrix with Purple Haze, King Gizzard and the Lizard Wizard with Field of Vision, and Danny Brown and Janaskis with 1999. I could go on for days about Jane Remover, any of her projects, Census Designated, Frailty, Revenge Seekers, but that last one was off of her EP Heart. Six amazing songs. It is one of the most complete EPs I've heard in a long time. I couldn't even pick a favorite track of that, honestly. It probably would be How to Teleport, but also I do have a soft spot for Music Baby and Dream Sequence. I could go on and on. I could name every song from her, which is awesome. That Bachata tune is one of her most unique ones. She has no other songs like that. So I wanted to throw that into my set. I just love that song so much, and Jane Remover in general, but especially that song. I'm coming to this next set. We got some more variety. We got some electronic with Aphex Twin and Nina Jirachi. But up first, a little Z Loopers with Baby Kids here on Radio K, Real College Radio.

0: Radio K, Real College Radio. You just heard To Cure a Weakling Child by the great Aphex Twin. And before that, we had Devil's Itch by Drain, CSI RAC by Nina Jirachi, and Baby Kids by Z Loopers. You always gotta throw in some Aphex Twin, which for this track is definitely, especially for Aphex Twin, not completely out of the ordinary. But I think the making of that track is very interesting, because you'd think with that, you know, baby voice sample that's constantly playing throughout the song, it is, you know, actually a baby, but it is Aphex Twin himself, Richard, recording his voice and throwing it through a million effects just to sound like that. I'm not even sure what effect you'd throw on a grown adult male voice to make it sound as baby-like as that, but I just found that pretty interesting. Up in this next set, we'll have some Frogs, some Billy Woods, and some Milo, great local artists, as well as some model actresses here on Radio K, Real College Radio.
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0: Oh, poison everything we touch, withered and died. 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
1: Jack, low vibration, for a high ground. 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

0: like that rose. You the type that's still getting lipo. 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If I lose weight, I get caught in a dinner zone. I ain't worried about the hate. I just wonder where the love gone.
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1: Remember that time Radio K got you through a breakup, a hangover, and finals week? Yeah, us too. Maybe throw us a couple bucks? RadioK.org. We love you.

Radio K, Real College Radio. You just heard Milo with the song Elastic, great local artist here in Minneapolis. And before that, you had Model Actress with Mosquito, Year Zero by Billy Woods, and All the Things You Get by Frog. I haven't heard much of Milo's stuff yet, but I wanted to throw another local artist into this set here. And I thought that was great. Great little catchy tune. I definitely want to check out some more of Milo's stuff after this. I thought that was awesome. I also want to throw in longtime favorites of mine, Model Actress, with their song Mosquito off of Dog's Body. I believe that is their 2021 record, I believe. Could be wrong on that. But it's the record before their latest one, and I think that's definitely my favorite off of that record. Just a really catchy dance punk song. I'm a huge fan of that. And upcoming in this next set, we got a little bit of variety here. We got some Cameron Winter, some Sade, some Fontaine's DC with another song off that Help compilation. And perhaps some Bad Bunny later. I think we'll see what happens here on Radio K, Real College Radio.

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